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0: Luke Holmes up next with his latest called Rethink Some Things. Here he is talking a little about writing one of his biggest hits, Hurricane.
1: We were just talking about friends and Nashville and stuff like that. And I don't know who it was. Somebody got to talking about they had a friend that was dating somebody and they had broken up. And it was like they both lived in Nashville. And if you've ever been here, you know you run into everybody you've ever met just going out one night. And I guess their buddy was saying, man, I don't want to go out because I don't want to see her, you know, kind of thing, because they had broken up. And I said, man, well, let's merge this idea with this title Hurricane that I had thrown out.
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17: A Better Life with Dr. Sanjay Gupta.
8: As someone who's been married nearly 25 years, I'll tell you, there's a lot of great things about having a spouse. And according to a new study out of the University of Miami Health System, marriage might even be linked to a lower risk of cancer. Why? Well, the researchers said people who are married are less likely to engage in risky behavior. They're more likely to get a nudge to go to regular preventive medicine appointments and screenings. And they have a partner to share the load of family obligations, household chores, and finances. No one is saying you should get married in the pursuit of better health. But if you are single, how can you build a strong support system to maybe get some of these same benefits? Do your own research, find out what's important, and then hold members of your squad accountable and let them hold you accountable as well. That can provide a lot of support. I'm Dr. Sanjay Gupta, helping you live a better life.
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1: Ella Langley continues to go viral, not just for her music, but for the messages she's sharing from the stage. Over the weekend, she spoke directly to fans about comparing themselves on social media, saying, "You feel behind or not good enough? Who gives a crap? This is who I am, and that's what you get." And Florida Georgia Line might be back on stage next year. Tyler Hubbard says he and Brian Kelly have been hanging out again and itching to get back on stage, hinting that they'll probably put some shows together in 2027. And if you're curious what's on Morgan Wallen's summer playlist, it's a mix of country staples and indie rock. Highlights include Eric Church's Springsteen, The Eagles' Desperado, Tame Impala's Borderline, plus Skinner, Tom Petty, Bob Seger, and his own hit with Post Malone, I Had Some Help. That's your Country Nights Live news update. I'm Bev Rainey.
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0: I've been hanging out in gas stations. My name's Justin. This is the Overnight Ride. It is hot. So hot around the country that people are apparently stealing air conditioners out of windows, which is wild. And every couple of years when it's this hot, you get these emails that say, hey, throw your sheets in the freezer. That will cool you down. You can even freeze your underwear. You know what I've been doing? I've been hanging out in the beer caves at gas stations. More and more gas stations putting beer caves in. Now, I'm from Pennsylvania. There was no beer at the gas stations. We just got beer at grocery stores in the last, 10 years. So when I discovered the beer caves, that became my little oasis. If I'm hot in the car, I'm taking a walk, and I get hot, I just jump into a gas station. Go in the beer cave. I don't even buy beer. I just look around, and then I do the noise where it's like, huh, don't have what I want, and I leave. So if you're a gas station employee and you have a beer cave and you see me, just leave me alone. I know what I'm doing.
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12: As someone who's been married nearly 25 years, I'll tell you, there's a lot of great things about having a spouse. And according to a new study out of the University of Miami Health System, marriage might even be linked to a lower risk of cancer. Why? Well, the researchers said people who are married are less likely to engage in risky behavior. They're more likely to get a nudge to go to regular preventive medicine appointments and screenings. And they have a partner to share the load of family obligations, household chores, and finances. No one is saying you should get married in the pursuit of better health. But if you are single, how can you build a strong support system to maybe get some of these same benefits? 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That can provide a lot of support. I'm Dr. Sanjay Gupta, helping you live a better life.
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1: 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We did a little video here. I was very caught off guard. You want to see it, it's there. I'm the first person, and I don't look smart.
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We haven't done this in a while. We're bringing it back tonight. The Tucker Wetmore social media comment of the night comes from Angela. A picture of him shirtless with his cowboy hat on. She says, "This is where I go in my dreams." Thank you, Angela. Brought back the bit. Tuck 321 on the Overnight Ride.

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9: Funky?
10: Oh, yeah.
11: Happy Friday.
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11: Friday. 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
13: What?
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9: All right.
11: Yay.

0: This is the day we've been waiting for.
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9: 8 more hours?
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13: It's showtime.
14: Showtime.
15: Oh, yeah. You know what day it is. It's a Friday morning. It is the Rich and Casey Show. My name is Rich. Please welcome up here on the stage my good friend and favorite radio personality, Casey Adler.
9: Woohoo! It's Friday.
15: It's Friday. Woo-hoo. Every phone line in the studio is lit. Why?
9: Wow.
15: Are these phone lines lit, Casey Allen?
9: They might think we have tickets.
15: No! It's because they want the glory of being the first caller of the day.
9: Oh, how could I say something else so stupidly?
15: As a bonus, though.
9: Yeah?
15: We'll give the opportunity for tickets.
9: Okay.
15: But you need to pick a number. 1, 2, 3, 4, or 5.
9: I'm going to go with 2.
15: 2?
9: Mm-hmm.
15: 2 it is. Hello, line 2. Who's this? Where are you calling from?
16: This is Antoinette. How are you?
15: Antoinette, you are our first caller of the day. How are you?
16: Thank you. I'm good, thanks. How are you?
15: I'm doing fantastic. It's great to have you along. I got a nice, clear connection.
9: Mm-hmm.
15: So we get to chat with Antoinette. Why are you up so early this morning?
16: I work, so I'm getting ready for work. I got up a little earlier just to try to be the first caller, but I am usually up at 5.
15: Have you looked outside yet?
16: No.
9: That sounds
16: I haven't.
9: Creepy, like we're out there or something.
15: Yes, I'm Have right you outside your outside window.
9: Outside
15: no, no the reason I say that is because I didn't look outside. I let Dorda out and didn't even recognize, and I walked out the front door, and oh my gosh, it's smoky out there.
9: Mm-hmm.
15: These are the,
16: yes, it was. Yes, last night, too.
15: Yeah, I did see those because I was being creepy. I was standing at my front door last night.
9: Looking out?
15: Looking out.
9: Like an old man?
15: Yeah, looking for the streaker.
9: Were you wearing your shorts?
15: Yes, I had my shorts on. They were halfway up my chest, you know, and I had a belt and some big, long black socks on.
9: And you were scratching your chest?
15: I was scratching,
9: your
15: yes,
9: belly?
15: The 3 or 4 hairs on my chest. I was scratching it, and I said, where's that streaker at that I saw a few weeks ago? Antoinette, it's great to have you along. Let me ask you this. When somebody knocks on the bathroom door and you're in there using it, what do you say?
16: 1 minute, 1 second or 1 minute, please, or something like that.
15: Yeah, I'm curious. It's almost a stumpy question, you know, because if you ask me, I don't know what I'd say. I guess it depends on who was out there or whether it was a stranger. Like, occupy!
9: Yeah, I would say, I'll be out soon.
15: I'll be out
16: soon.
15: Yeah. All right. Yeah. See, that's because you're like a caring person. You care that person might have to wait a little longer.
9: Yeah.
15: So you're like, I'll be out in just a second. How about you just say, hey, I'll be out when I'm done.
9: Wait your turn.
15: Just curious. That's right. You're not going to want to come right in here anyway. So what has been the highlight of your summer so far, Antoinette?
16: We took a trip to Gatlinburg in June, and I'd say so far that has been the highlight. We had a lot of fun on that trip. So we saw 13 bears. We saw aquariums and museums and hikes and all kinds of things that we got in on that trip. So I would say that so far that's the highlight of summer.
9: I can understand why.
15: Yeah. What's the best thing about living here in Pennsylvania?
16: Probably, I would say all the farm stands and, you know, just the fresh produce that we can get here. I grew up in Connecticut and that wasn't as, if we had those, they weren't as available. We would have to drive further to go find one of them. But, I like the farm stands here in Pennsylvania and just being able to get whatever I want, pretty much locally.
15: Yeah, that's awesome.
9: I know every year I say to John, we need to plant like tomatoes and stuff. He'll go, why? There's this farm stand right down the road and they're not that expensive there. So.
15: Yeah, you're right. I mean, a lot of them do the honor system too.
9: I know. I got honey from, I drove past. I like to get local honey because that's supposed to help if you have allergies, get the local. Yep. And it was just sitting outside. And I mean, there was a sign saying local honey. And it was in a little shed-like thing. And there was a money box there. Yeah.
2: I always overpay.
16: Yeah.
2: Do you always overpay?
9: Unless I don't have the exact change.
2: Yeah. I do that because I know there's a jerk out there that doesn't pay.
9: Yeah.
2: You know.
9: Snitches it.
2: Oh, they got $2. Yeah. Oh, well.
16: There's an Amish family across the street from us that leaves out. They have different things that they sell, so we'll get some things every now and then from them.
9: Yeah.
2: You overpay for them?
16: Yeah. We usually, same as Casey, if I don't have exact change, we just end up leaving whatever, and I don't get, like, if something is $2.50 or $3.50, I'll just leave for, you know, the exact dollar amount.
2: What is something you've always wanted to learn, Antoinette?
16: Sign language.
2: Sign language. Very cool. That's an interesting line. Sign language. Yep. Yeah. Casey, is there something you've always wanted to learn?
9: Oh, golly. I don't know so much anymore, but I always kind of wanted to dance.
2: You know, this is the second day in a row that dancing has come up with you.
9: I know.
2: I'm starting to think you need to learn to dance.
9: Yeah. And I'm not talking, I mean, my son-in-law is a dancer. Right. He could just teach me. But I think as a child, you know, doing like dance competitions and stuff, but I was a baton twirler. So, and I started that in elementary school.
2: You
9: so.
2: Weren't just a baton twirler. You were a pretzelette.
9: I was a pretzelette. Yes, I was.
2: I mean, that's big stuff.
9: Outalytics. Yeah.
2: Antoinette, you know why she doesn't dance?
16: Because she thinks her kids will tell her to stop.
2: No.
9: Well, no, that's true though.
2: That's one reason. What's the other reason?
9: Because I don't want people looking at my butt.
2: Yeah. That's the exact thing. That's the same reason she doesn't
16: run. I don't blame her. I wouldn't want that for me either.
2: Good. Yeah, but you guys are thinking that people are looking at your butts, but maybe people aren't. Maybe people are just saying, wow, look at those ladies out there having a great time, enjoying themselves.
9: Making fools out of themselves.
2: No, not fools. I bet more people are saying that than are looking at your butt. I can't say there isn't anyone looking at your butt, but I can say that people will probably enjoy seeing you dance. Antoinette, if I gave you 15 seconds to drop some pearls of wisdom on the three or four people listening this morning, what would you say?
16: Just for everyone to be nice to each other, be patient. You know, you never know what someone else is going through. And just to give grace and second chances and kindness whenever possible.
2: Wow, that is very good.
9: Second chances. I like that.
2: I love that. Yeah. Antoinette, if we offered you some tickets to go see Ella Langley at Bryce Jordan Center, do you want them?
16: I certainly do. I would love them.
2: Then you are in for the tickets. Listen, the studio audience is applauding right now. And Antoinette, we can't thank you enough for being our first

0: Y105 WIOV. Got a jealous bone? That's Patti Loveless, the letter J, Casey Allen on I-105. That applause saved some of it for Antoinette, who was our first caller of the day.
1: It was good to talk to her.
0: Yeah, it was good to talk to her. She's got the final pair of Ella Langley tickets, at least for now. Sometimes they always come back with a back end. And say, hey, we got some more tickets we'd like to give away. And then, of course, we do give them away. Happy Friday, everybody. Red Shirt Friday. Remember everyone deployed, even more so nowadays. Today is also National Lottery Day. So I guess that means
1: we got to go play.
0: I don't know. It's National Tattoo Day.
1: We got to go get a tattoo.
0: Just because it's the day doesn't mean we have to do it. Although when you said National Lottery Day, does that mean we have to play the lottery? I was very dismissive because I feel like you and I have dumped thousands of dollars into the lottery and we walked away with squat.
1: I know. I don't know. Maybe we're bad luck for each other. Maybe we need to play separately.
0: You think
1: but
0: so?
1: But then promise to share.
0: Yeah. You know, do those promises hold up in court? I will tell you this, and I will look you in the eye now and tell you that if I win and I play, that I will give you some of that money.
1: I promise that too. Okay, how much do you want? You can go buy the tickets. But
0: should we give like a percentage to each other? Like what if you're on the other end? 10%? Is that too low?
1: I think 80-20.
0: 80-20? Wow. Yeah. I like your negotiation tactics. So I would get 20%.
1: If I would win.
0: If you win. And you would get 10%.
1: You get 20%. It's always you with 20.
0: Oh, okay. I see what you're saying. Well, get out there and get a ticket. You never know. And it is National Tattoo Day, so why not get a tattoo?
1: Yeah.
0: It's World Emoji Day today. It's also National Yellow Pig Day. Do you know what that is?
1: I have no clue.
0: I had to look it up. But it's celebrated every July 17th, and basically it honors the number 17. It was created in the 1960s by a bunch of mathematics students at Princeton University who came up with a mythical yellow pig mascot that featured 17 eyelashes, 17 toes, and 17 teeth. So there you go.
1: That's weird. And well, why yellow?
0: It was 1960. I don't know. I what does yellow pig mean? It's just what color the pig, the mascot is.
1: Okay.
0: That's it. You know, there's really not a lot to it.
1: Okay.
0: It wasn't even that interesting, and I'm sorry I brought it up, but it's there. It's 5:15. Listen, we got a big show today, and time is short, so we've got roll call coming up.
1: Yep.
0: We've got you priming the pump.
1: Oh, yeah.
0: And we've got dad jokes a little later on this hour, and we have a second song that starts with the letter J next, I-105.
2: 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We're in a heat dome. 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
1: Coffee, country, and conversations that feel like home. Rich and Casey, I-105.
0: All right, 519, almost 520. We've got roll call coming up. That's where we open the phones. We want to know who you are, where you are. What positive things do you have planned for this weekend? Also on the way, Casey primes the pump. Also on the way, dad jokes. A fresh batch of dad jokes. Hey, we're in a code purple, everybody.
9: Yeah.
0: I don't know if you know what that means, but I just found out about 2 minutes ago. It's air quality alert for Pennsylvania because of the wildfire smoke that is coming from Canada.
9: Right.
0: Just imagine back in the day before they, you know, before we had TV and we had radio and we had media to be able to tell us what's going on. People like in the 1800s, if there was a big fire in Canada, they had no idea where it was coming from.
9: Right.
0: They might have stepped outside and said, oh my gosh. It's smoky out here.
9: When was it California fires? How many years ago?
0: Oh, they have fires every year.
9: But remember, it was really bad and we were seeing the smoke here?
0: From California?
9: Yeah.
0: I don't remember that.
9: Was that 2021?
0: I have no recollection of a California fire that sent smoke this far. Canada, I feel like this is the second round with Canada.
9: Oh, was it the second? Yeah. I thought the first one was California.
0: Listen,
9: you know,
0: I could be
9: Canada,
0: wrong.
9: Canada, California, they both sound the same.
0: That's right. It's those K places.
9: Yeah.
0: Even though they start with a C. As far as your weather today goes, 88 degrees and sunshine. Tomorrow, 85 and some thunderstorms, but they're saying in the morning. Is that true?
9: I don't know. I would like them to wait till nighttime, please.
0: Not me. Thomas Rhett's playing.
9: Yeah, I know.
0: I'm going to that show. I don't want any thunderstorms happening. Sunday, partly cloudy with a high of 83 degrees. I'll check on that California thing. I could be wrong.
9: Yeah, I could be wrong. I probably am.
0: Listen, if I'm saying it, I can always be wrong. 522. Here's your second J song. It's Tim McGraw. It's I-105.

I just never could quite tell you no. Just like when you

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0: Y105 WIOV, the second Jay song, brought to you by Casey Allen this morning. Just to see you smile, Tim McGraw. Thank you, Casey Allen.
1: Oh, no, thank you for playing it.
0: This is I-105 WIOV, and a quick check with Siri on my phone tells me that Casey Allen, you're absolutely right. 4 years ago, California wildfire smoke made its way to western Pennsylvania. Okay. So it made it as far as Pittsburgh, according to this. So,
1: but I thought we were experiencing a little bit of it, too.
0: It's possible. Yeah. It's possible now that it, hey, if it got to Pittsburgh,
1: yeah,
0: it could have got to here.
1: Some of it snuck over here.
0: But I do know the Canadian smoke fires were either last year or the year before that okay. We kind of went through what we're going through now. Hey, the phone lines are open. 1-800-860-1105. That's 800-860-1105. You know why, Casey Allen?
1: Tell me why.
0: Because it's that time of the morning for Roll Call. That's where we want to know who you are. We want to know where you are. And we're going to hunt you down. No, we're going to ask you for something positive that's going on in your world this weekend. Right out of the box, Sarah Redinger saying, good morning, Rich and Casey. Happy Red Shirt Friday. Have a fantastic weekend. You do the same, Sarah. Thank you so much. Tammy Spinagle saying, good morning, Rich and Casey. Have a wonderful day. Thank you so much. Bonnie Oswald Schaefer checking in to say good morning. Jacqueline Lee, also Irene Waits and Lucy Ziders. I-105, hi, who's on the phone?
2: J.R. from Lancaster.
0: J.R. from Lancaster. Tell us something positive you got shaken out this weekend.
2: Well, I'm going to Morgan Wallen concert tonight and tomorrow night.
0: I'm
2: going
0: to be there. Fun. I'll be at Morgan tonight. Yeah. Maybe I'll see you. Where will you be?
2: I will actually be up at the club level selling beer.
0: Oh, okay. Oh, I'll be on stage playing triangle.
1: Oh, yeah,
0: no,
1: right.
0: I'm kidding.
2: Oh, sweet. I'll have to look for you.
0: You won't have to look too hard. Just look out the window. Well, that's awesome, man. Have a great time this weekend and be safe, okay?
2: Thank you.
0: All right. Thank you, JR. I-105. Hi, who's this?
3: Hey, this is Jim from Lititz.
0: Jim from Lititz. So good to hear your voice. Jim, tell me something positive you got going on this weekend.
3: Well, me and my wife and my kids are heading to Topsail, North Carolina for the week.
0: Oh, yeah.
1: Well, I'll tell you what. Both of my sisters are there because they have beach houses right on the beach there.
0: Oh, man.
3: Oh, it's the best beach ever.
1: Yeah.
0: Awesome.
1: They love it.
0: Well,
3: And Casey, yeah? Casey, do a favor. Go line dancing sometime. Don't worry about people watching your booty shake. You get plenty of exercise, and it's a good time.
1: Okay.
0: Thanks, Jim. Hey, drive safe on your way down there, my friend. Thanks for checking in this morning. I-105, hi, who's this? Where are you calling from?
4: Good morning, Rich and Casey. This is Shipper Donna.
0: Yay!
1: Oh, my goodness.
0: Shipper Donna, long time no hear. So good to hear your voice. Tell me something positive you got going on this weekend.
4: Well, Mike is going to be going up to New York to square deal, and he's going to be racing. Let's fingers crossed that it does not rain.
0: Yeah. Thank you. I appreciate that. Yeah, let's all say a little prayer that it does not rain. Yes. Not only where Mike's racing, but also here locally as well. Donna, it's great to hear your voice.
4: Yeah, it's great to talk to you, and I wish everybody a nice day, and stay cool.
0: Yeah, you stay cool. Well, Donna's always cool. So,
1: yeah,
0: I mean, there shouldn't be a problem there. I-105, hi, who's this? Where are you calling from? Hello? Hello?
1: Hello?
0: Hello, goodbye. Hello?

0: I-105, who's this and where are you calling from?
1: Hey, Rich, it's Brock. How are you doing this morning, guys?
0: Yeah, Brock's name came up on the show yesterday.
2: Yeah.
0: I forget why, but...
2: I forget why, too.
1: It was for how I got proposed to my wife.
2: Oh, yeah. There we go.
0: Hey, well, listen, tell us something positive you got going on this weekend.
1: Well, I'm also heading to the beach, so that's why I'm actually up and packing while everybody else is in the house sleeping.
0: Awesome. So. Where are you? What beach are you going to?
1: We're going to Ocean City, New Jersey.
0: Oh, very, very cool. Well, listen, be safe out there. Have a safe trip, and it's great to hear your voice, my friend. And
1: good to hear from you guys.
0: Yeah, you know we appreciate you greatly. I-105, hi, who's this? Where are you calling from?
3: This is Whitey from Oldie.
0: Whitey, what is shaking? How are you?
3: How you doing? I'm doing great. How about you?
0: Doing great. Tell us something positive you got going on this weekend.
3: Okay, well, next week we have our annual Ready Motorcycle Club yearly party. And it's 3 days, so this weekend we're going to be setting up and getting everything ready to go for next Thursday. It starts Thursday, Friday, and Saturday next week. We have lots of bands and lots of food and drink, and it's a great time.
0: Awesome.
3: But that's what I'll be doing this weekend, is getting everything ready to go for that next Thursday.
0: Awesome, my friend. Well, it's great to hear your voice, and you know we appreciate you, so thanks for calling in, Whitey. I-105, last call this morning. Who's this? Where are you calling from?
4: Educator Sam.
0: Educator Sam, do tell, something positive you got going on this weekend.
4: Well, I will be working at the winery tomorrow, but I will be in the winery. But to let you guys all know, they are doing a big thing up at the what they call the Roost, and it's called Chainsaws, Brats, and Brews. So everybody go online, get your tickets, and come out and see us.
0: Chainsaws, Brats, and Brews. That's pretty interesting.
2: So you gather everybody together to take down trees? What is this?
4: No, actually, they're going to be chainsaw carvers. They're going to be there, and they're going to be... You know, where you've seen they've done eagles and bears and stuff like that. Yeah, they're going to be people out there doing that.
2: That's cool.
0: Yeah, it sounds like a blast. Once again, remind everybody the winery in which this is taking place.
4: It is Maple Lawn Winery in New Park.
0: There you go. Maple Lawn Winery in New Park. And Educator Sam, is there anything you want to say to Casey before we move on?
4: Hi, Casey.
2: Hi, Educator Sam.
0: You know we appreciate you. Thanks for calling in. Thank you, everybody, for calling in. Stick around. We got your 60-second stand-up. We got the new single from Tyler Hubbard and Casey priming the pump. It's all on the way at I-105.
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0: All right, it is 5:34, 26 minutes ahead of 6 o'clock. A couple people checking in, telling us about the wildfires. And this one coming from Spring Grove, saying they remember the smoke coming from Canada. It was 2023. They remember it being so bad that they might actually have to cancel their doctor's graduation ceremony. But they did not cancel it. I'm going to assume that that was daughter's graduation maybe. Ceremony, and it just came across doctors.
2: Doctors.
0: Or maybe this is a doctor. And doctors have to graduate too, don't they?
2: Sure. Absolutely.
0: So it could be. Also, Brock checked in to say the Canadian wildfires in Montreal was 2023. So it was 3 years ago. Boy, time is moving way too darn fast. Selfless Tattooless award-winning Zach saying good morning. He's going to the Flight 93 Memorial with Patriotic Order Sons of America tomorrow. And Sunday, he's going to Blue Mountain Winery for Tiff's $4 monthly birthday glass of wine.
2: Oh, gosh.
0: And then they're taking Journey, their dog, to pet supplies for a doggy ice cream event. So,
2: oh, fun.
0: Thanks for checking in, man. Appreciate it. Foundry Amy says they're going to see Thomas Rhett and Niall Horan tomorrow night. Maybe we'll run into you. If I see you out there, Amy, or you see me, let's make sure and connect. Good morning. Nate from Lancaster said he's going to Morgan tonight and Thomas tomorrow. You and me, we should carpool.
2: Oh, my gosh.
0: Nate. Although I'm staying at a hotel tonight.
2: Yeah, that's true.
0: Yeah, just because I'm going to be up all day and then have to do that, I shouldn't be driving.
2: Well, what the heck? You deserve a night away, too.
0: Yeah, that's the excuse I use for getting a hotel, but I got to get it. 5:36, and Tyler Hubbard's new single is on deck and ready to fire. But first, your 60-second stand-up is Ellen DeGeneres talking about emojis at
6: I-105. I started thinking about the past because there's a new iPhone out and a new update. It made me think, you know, we first got iPhones, we used them, we would talk, we would dial a number and have a conversation with people, and then we stopped talking and we started texting, and then Apple introduced emojis and bitmojis to communicate, and finally I had to stop and ask myself, is it possible Tim Cook can't read? Now, there's something that you just tap onto a text and it replies using a symbol. There are six options. Here they are right here. There's a heart, a thumbs up, a thumbs down, ha-ha, exclamation point, and a question mark. Was it too hard to type the word ha-ha? It takes the same amount of time to click on to the text, then select the ha-ha, as it does to type ha-ha. It doesn't make me go, ha-ha, for society. It makes me feel frowny face emoji.

0: 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He's going to be playing our Fall Fest. That's Tyler Hubbard with Land. Tickets, WIOV.com, 541, 19 minutes ahead of 6 o'clock. It is Rich and Casey. Folks checking in this morning. Hey, good morning, Rich and Casey. What time are you giving away the Ella Langley tickets this morning?
1: Oh, dear.
0: Oh, dear.
1: Oh, dear.
0: I'm sorry to tell you.
1: Done deal.
0: Yeah, the last pair were given away about 35 minutes ago.
1: Yeah.
0: But with that being said, usually in these kind of deals, they do a back-end giveaway. In other words, they send us more tickets
1: right, to
0: help promote the show. So we probably.
1: Still a chance.
0: Yeah. Still a chance. I shouldn't say probably. Maybe. How about that? Kim Cunningham-Smith checking in. She said her and her hubby are going out with their best friend and her hubby to celebrate her birthday that was Thursday. And they're going to go out for dinner and dancing. And where are they going?
1: Where?
0: The Riverside Bar. So there you go.
1: Okay.
0: Have a great time, Kim. Thanks for checking in. She has no problem with people looking at her booty while she's out there dancing.
1: Well, good for her.
0: Casey has a problem with that. That's why she doesn't dance. And I think you're missing out on an opportunity because I've seen you here in studio. I mean, you...
1: Dancing?
0: Well, kind of, yeah. I've seen you dance.
1: More swaying and bopping.
0: Yeah, but you do it... I am surrounded by a bank of computer screens. I have four screens in front of me.
1: Mm-hmm.
0: So I can't really see... I mean, I see like the top from your nose to the top of your head.
1: That's
0: most of the time.
1: That's what I see for you, too.
0: And when I stand up, then I can see you. But when I see you dance, and if I stand up, then you might think, oh, my gosh, she's trying to look at my butt. So I stay down. I stay down. So sometimes I'll tilt my head and pretend I'm picking up a piece of paper.
1: No, you don't.
0: I don't. I'm just kidding. Stormy from Terry Hill checking in. He says he's excited to go pick up his new race car.
1: Oh, gosh.
0: On Saturday. He said race cars make him very, very happy. So thank you, Christina Eicher, Denise from Narvon. Both of you guys have a wonderful weekend as well. Casey Allen, It is that time of the morning for you to step out here on the stage and prime the pump for the dad jokes, which are on the way. Casey, the stage is yours.
1: All right. What did the melon say when the grass looked too dry?
0: I don't know, Casey. What did the melon say when the grass looked too dry?
1: I guess it's time to watermelon.
0: That is so stupid. Funny. I love it. All right. Dad jokes are properly primed this morning. Everybody stick around. They're coming up next. I-105.
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4: Lancaster County's accident-free. No delays, 283, 222, or 30. 272 and 501 look good. 441 checks in fine at Chickies Hill. Manor Township, some fire department activity. Just checking on a fire alarm there on Greenbrier Circle. No issues in Berks County on 176, 12, or the West Shore Bypass. We're looking good, 61 and 183. I-78, no delays. Levittown County's quiet. John Wilsbach, right now traffic.
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3: 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You bring the ears. Rich and Casey. Singing hallelujah. I-105 WIOV.
0: All right, 5:46, 14 minutes ahead of 6 o'clock. In my hand, I hold Dad Joe.
1: Oh, boy.
0: As far as weather goes today, though, not too shabby, as the temperature today is getting up to 88 degrees, which is anytime it drops below 90, yeah, it's cool. Peaks of sunshine tomorrow, some thunder boomers, and Sunday looks like it's going to be clear. Tomorrow's high 85, today's high 83. Currently 68 and smoky in Lancaster. It's 67 and smoky in Reading, and 67 and smoky in Lebanon this morning. Casey Allen, It's also that time of the morning, folks. Celebrity birthdays, what you got?
1: Happy 34th to Billy Lord, who is Debbie Reynolds' granddaughter, Carrie Fisher's daughter. Luke Bryan turns 50 today. Carrie Hart, who is married to Pink, 51 years old today. Tony Davolani, is that it? Davolani? Former Dancing with the Stars pro. He won the 15th season with Melissa Rycroft from The Bachelor as well. Again, he's 53. Craig Morgan is 62 years old today. Mark Burnett, the producer, 66 today. Angela Merkel is 72. David Hasselhoff turns 74 today. Lucy Arnaz, 75. Terry Butler from Black Sabbath is 77.
0: Geezer.
1: And Queen Camilla Parker Bowles is 79.
0: All right. You only missed one. Alex Winter is 61 years old. You're saying, who is Alex?
1: Yes, I am.
0: He's Bill from Bill and Ted's Excellent Adventure. Party on, Wayne. Oh, wrong movie. Anyways, celebrities who are no longer with us. Donald Sutherland.
1: Right.
0: Kiefer's dad, of course, a big-time actor himself. Scared the crap out of me in the, I'm sorry.
1: The Living Daylights.
0: Yeah, in Invasion of the Body Snatchers.
1: Oh, okay.
0: Remember at the end of the movie, and he was yelling to him, and he turned around and went, I'll never forget that scene. He would have been, if he was still with us, he would be 91 years old. Diane Carroll, actress, singer, breast cancer activist, also married to Vic Damone for a number of years. She would be 91 years old today. Phyllis Diller, if she was still alive, she'd be 109. And James Cagney would have been 127 years old. Oh, I should also mention Mick Tucker. He was the drummer in the band Sweet. If he was still alive, he'd be 79. You remember Sweet, right?
1: No. What songs?
0: Little Willy Willy Won't.
1: Oh, okay. Go I know that
0: home.
1: Song. Yeah.
0: The Blitz, the Ballroom Blitz.
1: Oh, yes. I know that one.
0: How about Fox on the Run?
1: Yes.
0: Remember that one?
1: Yeah.
0: There you go. They gave us all those great musical gems. It is 5:49. It is the Rich and Casey Show. It is also that time of the morning for Dad Jokes. Remember, they're not that funny, but Casey Allen is. Are you ready?
1: I think so.
0: Are you mentally prepared?
1: I hope so. I hope they're funny.
0: Where's the worst place to hide? Where's the worst place to hide in a hospital?
1: Ooh, I don't know. Where is the worst place to hide in a hospital?
0: The ICU.
1: Cute.
0: That's also the nickname for the hospital gowns that they make you wear. Did you know that when you are clinically dead, you continue to be able to see for about 2 minutes?
1: Stop. Oh, don't even. This is a joke?
0: Do you know why?
1: Why?
0: Because your pupils dilate.
1: Oh, my gosh. So that's not true.
0: Oh, yeah.
1: No. Please tell me it's not true.
0: Yeah, when they used to do the beheadings in France.
1: Stop it. You are lying
0: to
1: me, aren't you?
0: The eyes would look for 2 minutes.
1: Come on.
0: I don't know. I'm not a doctor. I'm just making this up. These are dad jokes.
1: Okay.
0: In England, it's called a lift. But in America, it's called an elevator. In England, it's called a lift. But in America, it's called an elevator. I guess people are just raised differently.
1: Oh, funny.
0: Not a fan of either, but taking steps to avoid them.
1: What? I don't get it.
0: I'm taking steps to avoid
1: them.
0: Oh,
1: you're back to the other joke.
0: That was the same joke.
1: It was just a delay in the middle.
0: What fruit? I had the delay to do this. Oh, no, I lost my rim shot. Oh, thank goodness. What fruit can only be eaten two at a time?
1: I don't know. What fruit can only be eaten two at a time?
0: Pears.
1: Ah.
0: Yesterday, I accidentally sent a naked picture of myself to everyone in my address book. Not only was it embarrassing, but it cost a fortune in stamps. Why do vegans never get into fights?
1: I don't know. Why do vegans never get into fights?
0: Because they don't like the beef.
1: Oh.
0: You know the tennis great, Steffi Graf?
1: Yeah.
0: Did you know she has a sister?
1: No.
0: Yeah, her name's Polly, and I'm not lying.
1: Graf. Very funny.
0: Why did the vacuum get thrown away?
1: I don't know. Why did the vacuum get thrown away?
0: Because it sucked. I got a tattoo of a thermos on my arm.
1: You did?
0: Yeah, so now I can tell Fran, don't touch the thermostat.
1: How does stat
0: thermos
1: fit in
0: tat. Thermostat. Thermostat. How did the computer hackers get away from the scene of the crime?
1: I don't know. How did the computer hackers get away from the scene of the crime?
0: They just ran somewhere. Did you know that all sailors are expected to properly cover their belly buttons?
1: No, I didn't. This is too long. I didn't know that sailors can't cover their belly buttons.
0: No, they are expected to properly cover their belly buttons.
1: Okay.
0: It's part of their naval training. Did you know that you don't need a parachute to go skydiving?
1: No, I didn't know you didn't need a parachute to go skydiving.
0: Yeah, you need a parachute to go skydiving twice.
1: What? Twice? What?
0: You don't need a parachute to go skydiving. You need a parachute to go skydiving twice.
1: Oh, got it.
0: Why did the mailman die?
1: Oh my gosh. I don't know. Why did the mailman die?
0: Because everybody dies. What did the cow say to the leather chair?
1: I don't know. What did the cow say to the leather chair?
0: Hi, Mom. What did Kermit the Frog say at his puppeteer's funeral?
1: I don't know. What did Kermit the Frog say at his puppeteer's funeral?
0: Nothing.
1: So weird.
0: Did you know that I have a fish that can break dance?
1: No, I didn't know you had a fish that can break dance.
0: Yeah, only for 20 seconds, though, and only once.
1: I don't get it. A fish that can break dance for 20 seconds only once. I don't get it.
0: If you take it out of the tank and you lay it on the ground, it break dances for it.
1: Oh, that's disgusting.
0: Yeah, it was pretty dark. What do you do if you're ever attacked by a gang of clowns?
1: Oh, I don't know. What do you do if you're ever attacked by a gang of clowns?
0: You go for the juggler. Why did Mozart kill all of his chickens?
1: Oh, I don't know. Why did Mozart kill all of his chickens?
0: When he asked them who the best composer was, they all said, Bach, Bach, Bach, Bach. How many emo kids does it take to screw in a light bulb?
1: Emo?
0: emo.
1: EMO?
0: Yeah.
1: I don't know. How many emo kids does it take to screw in a light bulb?
0: None. They all just sit in the dark and cry.
1: I don't get it.
0: What's the best way to cook toilet paper?
1: I don't get that one. What's it mean?
0: Emo kids are all sad and depressed. Okay. What's the best way to cook toilet paper?
1: I don't know what's the best way to cook toilet paper.
0: You brown it on one side.
1: Oh. You're disgusting.
0: What's the difference between roast beef and pea soup?
1: I don't know. What's the difference between roast beef and pea soup?
0: Anyone could roast beef. Did you hear about the streaker in church?
1: No, I didn't hear about the streaker in church.
0: They caught him by the organ. I went and bought a Christmas tree yesterday.
1: What?
0: Yeah. Yeah, the guy said, are you going to put it up yourself? I went, no, I'll probably put it in the living room.
1: Oh, my God.
0: Oh, my God. So a man and a woman who had never met before found themselves assigned to the same sleeping room on a transcontinental train. Though initially embarrassed and uneasy over sharing a room, they were both very tired and fell asleep quickly, him in the upper bunk and her in the lower. About 1 o'clock in the morning, the man leaned down and gently woke the woman, saying, ma'am, I'm sorry to bother you, but would you be willing to reach into the closet and grab me a second blanket? I'm awfully cold. She said, I have a better idea. Just for tonight, let's pretend we're married. And the guy went, oh, yeah, that's a great idea. She said, good. Go get your own freaking blanket. After a moment of silence, he farted. What do you get when you poop in your overalls?
1: Oh, gosh, I don't know. What do you get when you poop in your overalls?
0: Dungarees. Knock, knock.
1: Oh, boy. Who's there?
0: Europe.
1: Europe who?
0: Knock, knock.
1: Who's there?
0: I smell mop.
1: I smell mop poo.
0: Ladies and gentlemen, there are your dead jokes for this Friday, July 17th. The year 2026. Casey's Choice up next. I-105.
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4: Accident-free in Lancaster County. No delays on 30, 283 or 222. 272 and 501 are in good shape. Looking good, 23 and 462. Into Berks County, 176 and 12 are moving well. Watch your speed heading into Shillington there on the Lancaster Pike. No issues on 61 or 183. I-78's in great shape. John Wilsbach, right now traffic.
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0: All right, it is 2 minutes after 6 o'clock. It is the Rich and Casey show. David in Paradise making a very good point this morning. He said, be careful if you have animals out in the smoke all day. Because it's code purple, so it's irritating to humans. It will be irritating to animals as well. Just something to think about. You know, we have to be careful at the house, even lighting a candle, because it affects. Sure. Dordor's got, you know, lesions in her lungs as it is. So we have to be real careful with her. So just passing it along. Thank you, David. It's also that time of the morning for me to drop down to one knee, gently press the key fob to the radio station into the hand of Casey Allen, look her in the eyes. Hey, Casey Allen.
1: Hey, what?
0: What are you playing?
1: We already established that 50 years old, that's how old Luke Bryan is turning today. So let's give him a little toast with one margarita.
0: Awesome way to put it as well. That's Casey's choice. I-105.

0: I-105 WIOV, Luke Bryan, One Margarita. That's Casey's choice this morning. Excellent job as always, Casey.
1: Thank you.
0: Thank you, and thank you everybody for attending the secret 5 o'clock hour. Your attendance is being asked for the next show that we're about to go do that we can't get to until you, Casey, say the magic word.
1: Hasta luego.
0: And welcome to the other show we were about to go do. This is WIOV-FM, WIOV-HD1, Ephrata, Lancaster, Reading. Casey, what you got?
1: Well, anyone interested in theater in this area has heard the name Ed Fernandez. And after 40 years of leading the nonprofit Ephrata Performing Arts Center, the 67-year-old announced he is no longer serving as artistic director of the theater. I have never been directed by Ed. I've been in a show with him. I've known him for many, many years. The board of directors of the theater say after careful consideration, they terminated his employment. They didn't elaborate anymore, saying they were unable to go into specific details. Ed said he was not given any warning and that the termination was completely unexpected. He has no income or retirement or severance. He did set up a GoFundMe campaign. Everything that I've read says that even though this is the way things have gone, Ed is still proud of what he accomplished for 40 years with EPAC. And he has some things in the work that he's hoping will come to fruition. It's in the field of the arts. Any of us who are in or have been in this profession know we chose it not because we thought we'd get rich, but because we believe in the arts.
0: All right. Thank you very much, Casey Allen. It's 8 minutes after 6 o'clock. News from the world of country. 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
2: Now, here's New Holland Chrysler Dodge Jeep Ram traffic on I-105.
3: 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No delays on 30, 283 or 222. 272 and 501 are in good shape. Looking good, 23 and 462. Into Berks County, 176 and 12 are moving well. Watch your speed heading into Shillington there on the Lancaster Pike. No issues on 61 or 183. I-78's in great shape. John Wilspach, right now traffic.
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0: I-105 WIOV. That's Stella Lefty. The song is Boston. It is Rich and Casey. It's also that time of the morning for some news from the world of country. We'll start with nominees for two categories for the Nashville Songwriters Hall of Fame have been announced. The Contemporary Songwriters Artist category includes Miranda Lambert, Chris Stapleton, Taylor Swift, and Phil Vassar. Contemporary Songwriters category nominees are Jim Beavers, Sean Camp, Rodney Clausen, Dallas Davidson, Marv Green, Neil Thrasher, and Chris Tompkins. Nothing like getting halfway through a story and go, why am I doing the second half?
1: I know.
0: The first full class of inductees will be announced in the coming weeks.
1: Okay. Megan Maroney recently asked what the... Her answer subtly referenced her song, Who Hurt You, which fans suspect is about a fling with Riley Green. And Megan said, the best form of revenge? I would say probably having an arena full of people scream, God, I hate how gross you are every single night. Louder than I could ever imagine. She also added that her exes haven't necessarily tried to get back with her right away after hearing a song about them, but they have months later. She said, I honestly think my exes like when I write songs about them. I think it makes them feel special, unfortunately.
0: Dolly Parton's former West Hollywood home is available for rent. $12,000 a month. That's a lot of money.
1: Yes, it is.
0: For a house. It's got two bedrooms, two bathrooms. That's it. Built in 1923, Dolly purchased the home in 2007, listed it in 2014, although according to records, the home didn't change hands to a new owner until 2023. So I guess that's the highlight of it, is that Dolly used to sleep there.
1: I guess.
0: And that's your news from the world of country. Steve Azar up next. I want to find.
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0: day.
1: I-105 WIOV, Steve Azar, and I don't have to be me till Monday. Very appropriate song.
2: We can be somebody else this weekend?
1: That's right. We can cosplay as somebody else.
2: Okay.
1: Who would you be if you weren't you? Like, if you could be somebody, who would you want to be?
2: Golly. That's a good question, huh? At me. I don't know.
1: I don't know who I like being me. I'm pretty happy with me.
2: I just want to be me.
1: Yeah. But if I didn't have to be me till Monday? I don't know.
2: Jennifer Aniston.
1: Would you want to be Jennifer Aniston?
2: Maybe.
1: You know, I asked that question early this morning of Antoinette. Like, what was something you always wanted to learn? Like, is there something you always wanted to learn? And I think playing guitar is something I always wanted to learn.
2: Okay.
1: That or a second language. I think it'd be fun to talk, you know.
2: So you never took that, another language?
1: No. I mean, you know, like anybody, I do bits and pieces of different languages, but not enough really to hold a conversation.
2: Yeah.
1: So maybe that's what I'd want to be. If I wasn't me, I'd want to be Steve Azar. It is 6:22. It is Rich and Casey. It's also that time of the morning, ladies and gentlemen. Now, let me just tell you this. It's the last day.
2: Yep.
1: To get qualified for a trip to Las Vegas this Labor Day weekend to go see Old Dominion in concert. And it's round trip airfare for two. It's a 2-night hotel stay. There's two tickets for the show, and there's two VIP packages as well. Casey Allen, what is our very first of the final four national keywords?
2: Time. T-I-M-E.
1: Time.
2: Time.
1: T-I-M-E. Mm-hmm. 295-819. So text the word time to 95-819 and stick around. 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
3: Now, here's New Holland Chrysler Dodge Jeep Ram traffic on I-105.
4: Let's start in Lebanon County, getting word of an accident in South Anville Township on 322 at 934. That's partially blocked. No delays on I-78. Berks County moving well on 176 and 12. 222 is looking good. 61 and 10, no issues. Into Lancaster County, moving well on 3283 and 222. 272 and 501 look good. John Wilspock, right now traffic.
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9: Ashley.

0: I-105-WIOV. That's Keith Urban with Long Hot Summer. That's what we're right smack dab in the middle of right now. 6:31, 29 minutes ahead of 7 o'clock. Did you see this meteorite that crashed in New Jersey?
1: No.
0: Crashed through somebody's house.
1: What?
0: And it contains material. Apparently what they did was they didn't tell anybody about it. This meteorite went through their roof. And they waited 2.5 years to tell anyone
1: what?
0: About it.
1: Yeah. 2.5 years?
0: Yeah. What they did was they gathered up all the material from it, you know, all the little pieces that fell off it, and they just were holding on to it. And finally, they decided to let someone know, and the scientists are looking at it and saying that the material on this meteorite predates Earth. I mean, that's how old it is. It predates Earth.
1: Oh, my gosh. Why did they hang on to it like that?
0: I don't know. I don't know the psychology behind it. I don't know. Maybe they thought they had something and they were able to sell it. I'm not sure.
1: Wow.
0: And I don't know if any money's been exchanged. I do know the scientists wanted to release the information about it predating Earth before they forgot about it.
1: Okay.
0: That was a long way to go.
1: That's
0: a true story. That is a true story. It's 6:32, 28 minutes ahead of 7 o'clock. Casey Allen, what you got coming up in your e-buzz?
1: I have got a story about how some music stars are being honored by their hometown minor league baseball teams. Also, a story with Ella Langley. She is the face of a company, and I'll let you know what company that is. And something very odd happened at the Today Show yesterday.
0: All right, yeah, something crazy happened.
1: It was crazy.
0: Coming up, Morgan Wallen next. I want to...

0: Everybody sing it. Come on.
1: Yeah, long live Cowgirl.
0: I-105-WIOV, and that's Morgan Wallen playing tonight in Baltimore and tomorrow night in Baltimore as well. I'm excited because I was looking at the itinerary. You know, I'm going to the show.
2: Yep.
0: And I saw Brooks and Dunn are going to be there tonight. Oh, nice. My God. I didn't know it. And then I just happened to look over the email that I got, and it said Brooks and Dunn. I was like, what? I don't want to say I'm more excited to see Brooks and Dunn than Morgan Wallen, but right now I'm kind of on the edge.
2: No, I don't know. I would love to see Morgan Wallen.
0: Yeah, he's fantastic in concert, and I've been lucky enough to see him a few times. But I've saw Brooks and Dunn a couple of times, too, and they always do a great show. I saw them on the Farewell Tour. They played Hershey. They played at Giant Center.
2: Oh, okay.
0: And it was a great show, so hopefully this one will be just as great. 6:37, speaking of great, Casey's here with the E-Buzz.
2: 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Kane Brown teamed up with the Chattanooga Lookouts, Co Wetzel with the Round Rock Express, Brentley Gilbert with the Gwinnett, is it Strippers or Stripers? I get Stripers.
0: I'm sure only it's not the P. Strippers. But
2: and Cameron Marlowe with the Kannapolis Cannonballers. Okay. Ella Langley is the face of American Eagle's summer campaign. She posted a photo in Daisy Dukes and said, this July, AE is supporting Bring Change to Mind to help create more connected, supportive, and stigma-free conversations about mental health. Somebody got past security at 30 Rockefeller Center yesterday, where he confronted Today Show host Craig Melvin and reportedly yelled a racial slur at him. It happened about 9 in the morning, and the guy was actually looking for Al Roker, but he was arrested shortly after his exchange with Melvin, charged with hate crime burglary, hate crime menacing, hate crime, criminal trespass, and harassment. A security guy who apparently let the man through has been fired. Today was still on the air at the time, but this happened away from the studio. Nobody mentioned the incident on the show, but Craig posted a message later in the day saying he was just fine.
0: Yeah, you drop the N-bomb, that's what happens. You get all that hate attached to it, and
2: crazy.
0: That's not good.
2: No. It was 2007, and the parents of a new baby won a raffle to have their picture taken with a young Lionel Messi. They're digging the photos out now because that baby grew up to be Lamine Yamal, who, along with Spain, will be taking on Lionel and Argentina on Sunday. Isn't that weird?
0: That is weird.
2: Yeah. The 154th British Open continues with defending champion Scottie Scheffler favored to win the four-day tournament. If you've been waiting for Robert Pattinson to return as Batman, you'll have to wait. Batman 2 has been delayed to February 18th of 2028. That's 6 years after the Batman was released. If you're enjoying that Alan Ritchson Reacher series on Amazon Prime, you'll want to know that season 4 will kick off August 12th. With 3 episodes dropping, then you'll get the rest on a weekly basis that is starting September the 16th. It has been 10 years since the first season of Stranger Things came out. Will Ferrell has shared that he worked at Disneyland during college but quit one day in. And he had a friend called Disneyland to quit on his behalf, citing a Dallas Cowboys tryout as the reason. Actually, he decided he'd rather work at a friend's surf shop and earn his $5.50 an hour there. There's your E-Buzz on I-105.
0: So if you had tickets to the Gwinnett Strippers,
2: yeah,
0: where'd you go see them?
2: Depends on who Gwinnett is, I guess.
0: Come on, Gwinnett.
2: That's a musical group, right?
0: What?
2: Gwinnett?
0: No, that's a town.
2: No.
0: Gwinnett,
2: oh, okay.
0: Georgia.
2: Okay.
0: I believe.
2: Okay.
0: Is where Gwinnett is.
2: All right.
0: It could be a band. I don't know.
2: I think I'm thinking of that story that I saw this morning about William Shatner.
0: Oh, boy.
2: I've got that coming up.
0: All right. Yeah. That's
2: a crazy, crazy story.
0: Yeah. Stay tuned for the William Shatner story. Also, what the what on the way as well. And Lady A next. I-105.
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4: Start in Lebanon County, still dealing with the accident, South Annville Township on 322, right at 934. Going to find some slow go past that accident. No issues in Lancaster. 283, 222, and 272 are in good shape. Watch your speed, 30 between the New Holland Pike and 222. Berks County moving well. The West Shore Bypass, 176 and 12 are in good shape. Turnpike's quiet. John Will Spock, right now traffic.
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0: 105 WIOV. That's Lady A with Hey Bartender. It is 6:49, 11 minutes ahead of 7 o'clock. It's hot. Code purple today as far as the air quality goes, which is very unhealthy. So try to avoid being outside. If you're a runner, try not to run outside. Probably not a good day to do that. Maybe best to go use a treadmill. And be aware of your pets. Having to breathe in all that that poor air. And if you missed it, it's because it's coming from Canada. They have some wildfires up there. Yeah. And the last time this happened, as we found out early this morning, was 2023. You know, so it was 3 years ago they had some fires up there. But, man, you think about how big a fire that must be for all that smoke to travel all the way down here.
1: I know.
0: From Canada.
1: Can you imagine what they're living through?
0: Yeah, if you're up there.
1: Yeah.
0: My goodness gracious. Anyways, just exercise a little bit of caution. It's 6:50 right now. It's also that time of the morning for me to tell you a story that at the conclusion of which you may find yourself uttering those three words.
2: What the what?
0: What the what? That's right. What the what? And Casey Allen, this morning I take you to...
3: Florida.
0: That is correct, where a 52-year-old man whose name is James Shepard drove in to do his court-ordered drug test earlier this week. But he was driving on a suspended license, which was a violation of his parole.
1: Yeah.
0: So he was arrested. But that's not the only problem.
1: Oh, okay.
0: You see, James also had a fake... dingle-dangled strapped to himself with a bladder attached to it.
1: What? A bladder attached to it? A real bladder?
0: No, a bladder. Just a thing that you could put fake pee in.
1: Okay. I'm so confused. I thought it was somebody's bladder.
0: He killed somebody on the way there and took their bladder and said, I'm going to use their pee to try to get past this drug test. And presumably, that's what he was planning to use, this fake dingle-dangle with the bladder with the fake pee in it.
1: Oh, my.
0: But after he got arrested, he realized, hey, maybe I should ditch this thing. So
1: maybe.
0: He tossed it between the seat and the door of the police cruiser. Well, when the police officer opened the door, he saw it right away. James tried to deny that it was his. It's not mine.
1: Oh, that's too funny.
0: The officer did not buy it, so he was hit with additional charges. How embarrassing to have that on your record, huh? Even better, there's video of this going down in the back of the police car. James does it. He's trying to remove this fake thing out of his drawers, muttering to himself, why do I make poor decisions, man? I'm just stupid. Probably hitting his head like Chris Farley.
1: Yeah, probably. That's craziness.
0: It is craziness. Don't use a fake thing. Just
1: no.
0: Just abstain from doing the drugs while you're on parole.
1: Oh, gosh.
0: You get off parole, you can do all the drugs you want. But anyways, there you go. That story there did make me say those three words.
1: What the what?
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5: 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South Hanville Township, 322 at 934. No issues on I-78. Looking good through Berks County on 176 and 12. 222 and 10 are moving well. Lancaster County, no issues on 30. 283 or 222. If you see a problem, 717-901-5000 for the traffic tip hotline. John Wilsbach, right now traffic.
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0: Y 105 WIOV. As Taylor Swift, I knew it. I know you. I knew you. I keep saying know you. I knew it. I knew you.
1: Yes.
0: 7 o'clock straight up. It's WIOV FM. WIOV HD1. Ephrata, Lancaster, Reading. Did you know that a 9-year-old in Kentucky just broke the world record for hopscotch?
1: No. How much?
0: I don't know. I don't even know hopscotch. I mean, don't you just skip, 1 foot, 2 foot, 1 foot,
1: well,
0: 2 foot?
1: You're on the thing. You have to draw a hopscotch thing, and then you throw your stone.
0: Well, I'm sure if you're doing it professionally, someone else drew it for you, right? It's not like a requirement. Go with your chalk, and then you draw it.
1: Oh, that's how we always did it. Huh. Draw it in the sidewalk or in your driveway.
0: Yeah, well, anyways, she's 9. And she just broke the record.
1: Okay. You have to throw your stone down, and then you have to bend over and pick it up and turn around and hop back.
0: I was just thinking I could break this record, and now you got me bending down to pick up a rock.
1: Yeah,
0: I can't bend down. My back is too sore. This is WIOV FM, WIOV HD1, Ephrata, Lancaster, Reading. Coming up, we're going to do a public service. And that is this whole diarrhea parasite.
1: Okay.
0: There are some foods that you might want to stay away from. So okay. We put together a list, and there's a few that are probably safe to eat as well. So we'll share that. Right now, Casey Allen, what you got?
1: Well, recovery efforts are still in the works after those severe storms on July 4th. And those storms impacted a lot of the area in Manheim Township, especially around Landis Valley Village and Farm Museum. So that venue is staying closed again this weekend. So if you are in the area to visit that, they're not going to be open. They had been planning this big event for tomorrow. It's called Life in the 1860s Day. That has been canceled. Hopefully these trees will be cleaned up soon. And they'll be able to get back to business as usual.
0: Yeah. Thank you, Casey. Okay. I got some details on the 9-year-old.
1: Okay.
0: First of all, much to my amazement, it's a boy.
1: Oh, wow.
0: It is not a girl that won. When I first read you that headline, I thought, oh my gosh, it's a girl. But it's not. It's a boy.
1: It's a boy.
0: And he's from Bowling Green, Kentucky. His name is Daxton Hunter. And he said he was inspired to pursue a world record by his father and brother, who each have their own Guinness World Records titles. His dad got one for biking the most states, and his brother got one just a few months back. Doesn't say what he did. But yeah, you're right, Casey. He completed a 10-square hopscotch course in under 50 seconds.
1: Wow, that's good.
0: So what he had to do was draw the 10-square hopscotch course, number it, and then complete it in 48.27 seconds, enough to officially take the record in the under-16s category.
1: Hmm.
0: So there you go. If they have another category, like the old man plus category, maybe I could get it.
1: I think you'd win.
0: Yeah, sure. Just like I'm going to be a curler in the Olympics and play goalie for the World Cup team in 4 years. 7:03, Thomas Rhett and Jordan Davis up next, I-105.
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3: Accident-free in Lancaster County, no delays on 283, 222, or 30. 272 and 501 are in good shape. Pennsylvania Turnpike got some road work slowing eastbound mile marker 254. That's as you're headed from Harrisburg East over to Lancaster, Lebanon, but no backlogs or delays. They cleared the accident out in South Anvil Township on 322 at 934. We're looking good through Berks County on 176, 12 in the West Shore Bypass. Joe Wills, Fox, right now traffic.
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9: What?
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10: Yay.

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15: Oh, yeah. It's showtime. Good morning, everybody. It's that time of the morning. For the Rich and Casey Show, my name is Rich. Please welcome up here on the stage my good friend and favorite radio personality, Casey Allen.
16: Hi, hi, hi.
15: Hi, hi, hi to you as well. Casey Allen,
16: yeah.
15: Hempfield's finest, here on the show with me this morning. H-E-M-P-F-A-E-L-D. So, there's been reports, as a matter of fact, 4,000 people now, that's the current number, have been hit with this parasite that causes the diarrhea.
16: Oh,
15: and I told you this the other day, I saw some people on a video, I was watching YouTube, and they were talking about their experience. And trust me, nobody wants this. Nobody wants this. I don't care what you do for a living. I don't care where you are. You do not want this. And it's not
16: violent,
15: just
16: violent, isn't it?
15: Yeah, it is. And also, it comes with nausea and, you know, obviously the throwing up and the headaches and all the stuff that goes with it. And then, of course, you know, the diarrhea aspect for which it's named. So I thought I'd put together a list of few foods you might want to stay away from and a few that are probably safe to eat, like bag lettuce. We've all heard about this. Now, we've also talked about Taco Bell being one of the sources, and only because of the lettuce. And I should also say that Taco Bell was being very proactive, and they went out and they removed lettuce, and this is in some locations, got rid of the lettuce and the onions that they were using, just in case. You know, so it's not, you know, you can't just target them. It comes
16: right
15: from where they were getting their stuff from. And bagged lettuce and salad kits, some officials believed that is the source of the parasite, and it could be lettuce, and it could be introduced in facilities where the lettuce is processed and packaged. Now, that's the thing that kind of baffles me a little bit, is when you get it in the bag, it says right on the bag, triple wash.
16: Exactly. Use right out of bag.
15: But they're suggesting you get a head of lettuce instead.
16: Right.
15: Wash that up real good, and then take those leaves, the outer leaves, and take those off if you need to have lettuce. Berries. This has obviously caused some concern for me, as I
16: and
15: eat
16: me
15: blueberries every day, and you eat berries over there.
16: I do. I especially like raspberries. I think that's one of the worst ones.
15: It is the worst one. Previous outbreaks of this parasite have been caused by berries, specifically raspberries.
16: Yeah.
15: Possibly because it's hard to scrub a raspberry clean.
16: That makes sense.
15: And rinsing fruit likely is not enough to get rid of the parasite anyway. So if you're like me, I always wash my blueberries, put them in a big bowl, and then put some baking soda in there and some water, and then rinse them off. But apparently they say that might not be enough. Fresh herbs, basil and cilantro, have been culprits in past outbreaks. So it makes sense to be cautious of them now.
16: Yep.
15: Now, some fruits and veggies might be okay to include, like bananas, you know, because they're encased in that skin.
16: Or like, what about oranges?
15: Looking down here, I do not see oranges on the list, but that does make sense.
16: Right.
15: Once again, it's not an exposed fruit like a pear would be, or a berry, something along those lines. Maybe a cantaloupe would be okay. But unpeeled melons, right there, that's cantaloupe. Avocados, canned or
16: frozen. Avocados are good.
15: Oh, yeah, this is the list of good things. Sorry. Okay. Unpeeled melons, avocados, canned or frozen fruits and vegetables, and cooked fruits and vegetables.
16: Right.
15: So
16: okay,
15: cook it up. Those are supposed to be good. Remember, if you heat them to about 158 degrees Fahrenheit, it should kill off the parasite.
16: Okay.
15: So just
16: good
15: so
16: to
15: you
16: know.
15: If you wanted to heat up your raspberries to 158 degrees, that
16: I would heat
15: gross
16: them up in a muffin.
15: Don't you have, Is that what's in your muffins?
16: No, today's muffin had blueberries. But I had a scone.
15: Okay, I saw you cooking something out there.
16: Blueberry scone.
15: All right, so there you go. That's a little list. Please be careful. Please don't get this. I know that it is in our state, so that means that it's a possibility.
16: Yeah.
15: All right, 7:15. You know what does not cause diarrhea?
16: Tell me.
15: That's pizza.
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1: Actually, just change it to another picture of Fran.
2: No door doors? I have Tess up there sometimes, too, and then I've got my grandkids up.
1: I've used door-door before. I've used Porch Kitty, I've used Baby, but most of the time, I would say Fran takes up that rotation. I've used my kids before, too, just because. But have you ever silently judged somebody? Like, you looked at it and you went, what's that? Glamour shot of yourself? That's weird.
2: Yeah, I do see that. And I just take it in. I don't really think anything.
1: 14% of people admit they secretly judge people based on their phone background. And roughly the same amount say they think that image does reveal something about your personality. Now, what are the most popular background images? Which you and I have, family members, especially children, 19%.
2: Yeah, I would think, yeah.
1: Nature and landscapes take up 11%. Personal photos or memories, 11%. Pets take up 10%.
2: Yeah,
1: I thought that number would have been higher, though.
2: 10%, that's not as high as I thought either.
1: Nothing. Just one of the default options is 10% as well. So that ranks the same place as pets. Romantic partner, 7. Have you had pictures of John up there?
2: Maybe.
1: That's way too much hesitation.
2: No, like I said, I have a bunch and I switch them a lot, so it could have been,
1: collectively. I think I've seen you have pictures of John, but with the whole family, so as you are very family oriented, I imagine that's the picture I saw. Pop culture, a favorite movie, TV show, or a music act take up 5%. So if you'd think that having a default background would save yourself from judgment, that's not the case. 12% of phone judges say this boring option means that you're uninspired or unengaged and lack the ability to be expressive or creative.
2: Or lack the ability to know how to put it on your phone.
1: Exactly.
2: I never understood which is your lock screen and which is your, what's the other screen? There's a lock screen and a something other screen. And I could never figure out which was which. So I would, try and put a new picture up and it would take away the one that I didn't want to take away.
1: Oh, well, you just got to play with it a little bit.
2: So.
1: You eventually learn. I mean, listen, 14% of Americans will judge you for that phone background, but imagine what they say if they could get past your lock screen and see what's actually inside of your phone. The phone background most likely to get you judged, though, Casey Allen?
2: Is?
1: Mitch McConnell's proof of life.
3: 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Here's New Holland Chrysler Dodge Jeep Ram traffic on I-105.
4: An accident-free commute in Lancaster County. We're in great shape on 283, 222, and 30. 272 and 501, no delays. 772 and 722 look good. Moving well through Berks County, 176, 12, and the West Shore Bypass. No issues. We're looking good on 61 and I-78. Lebanon County is accident-free. Turnpike's quiet. John Will Spock right now, traffic.
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9: All right. It is 7:33, 27 minutes ahead of 8 o'clock. You know, I rethought the whole image that would most get you judged on your phone. And I said the Mitch McConnell proof of life, if you had that on your phone, yeah, it would probably be an odd selection. But the one that would really get you judged the most is if your background was the Dallas Cowboys logo. That would be, shame is what people would say. You know,
10: yeah, you're right.
9: If you're walking around with that, I can only say
11: shame, shame, shame.
9: I'm just kidding, Dallas fans. It is Rich and Casey. We got a new song from Luke Combs.
10: Oh, yeah?
9: Yeah, you know, Be By You is that song you and I crank it up. I love that song, too.
10: You've got a new one?
9: Yeah, it's called Rethink Some Things.
10: Oh, okay.
9: And we're going to listen to it together.
10: All right.
9: Right after this 60-second stand-up this morning from Ellen DeGeneres.
12: I started thinking about the past because there's a new iPhone out and a new update. It made me think, you know, when we first got iPhones, we used them, we would talk. We would dial a number and have a conversation with people, and then we stopped talking and we started texting. And then Apple introduced emojis and bitmojis to communicate. And finally, I had to stop and ask myself, is it possible Tim Cook can't read? Now, there's something that you just tap onto a text and it replies using a symbol. There are six options. Here they are right here. There's a heart, a thumbs up, a thumbs down, ha-ha, exclamation point, and a question mark. Was it too hard to type the word ha-ha? It takes the same amount of time to click on to the text, then select the ha-ha, as it does to type ha-ha. It doesn't make me go ha-ha for society. It makes me feel frowny face emoji.
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0: 105 WIOV. New stuff from Luke Combs. Rethink some things. I like it.
1: I think I like it too.
0: I think I do too. It's very hooky.
1: Yeah.
0: You know, I haven't learned the words yet, but that's kind of how it goes. That's right. If somebody asks me, hey, man, have you heard the new Luke Combs? I'll be, yeah. They go, sing a couple of bars. I'll be like,
1: some things.
0: And they'd be like, okay, we get it. So we promised this yesterday. Let's all sing this. I 105.
1: Yeah.
0: Thank you, Dwayne.

0: 105 WIOV. There you go. Tom T. Hall with Sneaky Snake, completing a promise we made yesterday. And thank you, Casey Allen, because you agreed to it.
1: Yeah.
0: And Dwayne from
1: I
0: Lidditz.
1: I love that song.
0: All right, you don't have to be disingenuous. We know you don't care for the song, but thanks for going along and being a good sport this morning. 7:40, 20 minutes ahead of 8 o'clock. We talked about snakes yesterday, and there is a story out this morning about researchers in the United Kingdom and Germany have identified Australia's brown huntsman spider as the fastest spider on Earth. Now, have you seen a picture of a huntsman?
1: No.
0: May I recommend you Google image of a huntsman spider?
1: H-U-N-T-S-M-A-N?
0: Yes.
1: Spider. Oh, golly.
0: That's exactly right. Look at the size of that thing.
1: Oh, man, that just gives me the creeps.
0: Do you know that it runs at a speed of 8 miles per hour?
1: What?
0: That's right. So if you saw that, your first instinct would be to go,
1: yeah,
0: and you'd run. But this thing could probably catch you. I mean, it moves, and maybe it's because it's so big.
1: Oh my! How big is it? I'm trying to.
0: It's probably a foot.
1: Is that right?
0: A foot around. I mean, how big does that one look right there? I think if one jumped and decided to attach itself to your face, it would wrap all the way around your face.
1: It's
0: each one of its legs.
1: A leg span is 9.8 to 11.8 inches.
0: Per leg.
1: It says leg span.
0: Yeah, so think about it. One leg goes 11 inches this way, and that's a foot.
1: Yeah.
0: Now imagine 11 inches the other way, and then attach six more legs. So really, have you ever seen Spider-Man? Like when he's putting on his uniform, you know, he's not Clark Kent.
1: Yeah.
0: And he has that spider on his chest.
1: Clark Kent is Superman.
0: He was Superman. I'm sorry, Peter Parker. Okay. So he's got the giant spider on his chest.
1: Yeah.
0: That's like a baby spider compared to a huntsman spider.
1: Yeah, and they look like they come in different colors. Some are gray, some are brown, some are like clear.
0: They also have teeth.
1: Oh, my.
0: Like a full set of razor sharp. No, I'm just making that part up. 7:42. The nightmare's already dark enough.
1: Yeah.
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3: 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We're in great shape on 283, 222, and 30. 272 and 501, no delays. 772 and 722 look good. Moving well through Berks County, 176, 12, and the West Shore Bypass. No issues. We're looking good on 61 and I-78. Lebanon County is accident-free. Turnpike's quiet. John Will Spock right now, traffic.
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0: 105 WIOV, Kenny Chesney, Uncle Cracker. When the sun goes down, the smoke from the wildfires will still be here.
1: Yes.
0: 7:51, 9 minutes ahead of 8 o'clock. Please be careful, especially if you have any sort of breathing issues.
1: Yeah.
0: We're under a code purple. And if you don't know what that means the air is very unhealthy outside. So anybody that has any sort of breathing issues should be aware. And you should also be aware of your pets because, their lungs can't be handling, this kind of smoke as well. So just be careful. It's 7:51. 9 minutes ahead of 8 o'clock. It's also that time.
2: Think positive. Think positive.
3: You're such a glass half full kind of guy.
4: Think positive.
3: Glass half full.
5: Let's try to be positive.
0: Yeah, let's try to be positive. Just a couple of short stories of positivity that are floating around our world this morning. The first of which, a 14-year-old boy in Arizona is a hero after helping an elderly woman with dementia who was wandering for miles out in the desert heat.
1: Oh, my.
0: The boy was riding his bike, and he noticed the older woman appeared to be confused. So he stopped, and he guided her into the shade, and he stayed with her until she could remember her son's phone number. Emergency responders were thankful that he found her before the situation got much more serious, and the boy is going to be honored soon by the Gilbert Fire Department and Air National Guard.
1: He should be.
0: A woman from Michigan saved a 2-year-old girl's life after the child was pulled unconscious from a nearby lake. She said once she saw the panicked mother carrying her daughter from the water, she immediately stepped in and used her CPR training to get the toddler breathing again. And the little girl's going to be okay.
1: Good.
0: And more than 20 million river herring returned to the rivers in Maine last year, which is the largest migration in decades and a major success story for conservation in the area. The species was once pushed to the brink by dam construction and overfishing, but because of the conservation efforts, now the population is thriving.
1: Good.
0: Apparently, the fish play a vital ecological role to Maine by bringing hundreds of nutrients, ocean nutrients, inland and providing food for a wide range of wildlife, which makes sense since the Native American name for the river herring translates to the fish that feeds all.
1: Okay.
0: Kind of cool, huh?
1: Yeah.
0: And there you go, my friends. Those are your 7:50 positives for this Friday, Red Shirt Friday, July 17th, the year 2026.
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7: 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Have a fender bender on 30 at Cherry Lane. 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Into Berks County, 176, 12, and the West Shore Bypass are incident-free. 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Lebanon County is accident-free, Turnpike's quiet. Watch your speed on 81 between 78 and Indian Town Gap. John Will Spock, right now traffic.
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0: 105 WIOV. That's Sam Hunt with Country House. 2 minutes after 8 o'clock. This is WIOV FM, WIOV HD1, Ephrata, Lancaster, Reading. Casey Allen, what you got?
1: Richard or Dick Knoble, president emeritus of Knoble's Amusement Resort, died yesterday. He was 87 years old. He served as president of Knoble's from 1988 until 2025. He was born into the Knoble family business, and after he earned a Bachelor of Science degree in engineering geophysics, from Lehigh University, he served his country as an aircraft maintenance officer in the Marine Corps. Then he became the president of Knoble's, and it was under his leadership that Knoble's gained national and international recognition. According to a story from Channel 69, the Knoble family shared a joint statement saying that Dick's legacy lives on in every laugh, every ride, and every tradition that makes Knoble's feel like home. He loved this park, he loved the guests who made it special, and he loved the team who cared for it each and every day.
0: Tough loss.
1: Yes.
0: For the Knoble family. And definitely someone who loved what he did for a living.
1: Yeah, for sure.
0: 3 minutes after 8 o'clock. Thank you, Casey. Zach Brown Band up next. I-105.
2: Now, here's New Holland Chrysler Dodge Jeep Ram traffic on I-105.
3: Lancaster County still with the accident. East St. Peter Township on 30 at Cherry Lane. That's near Ronks Road. Got some minor rubbernecking past that. Lancaster City accident. Queen Street and Walnut Street. 283 and 222 are looking good. Into Berks County, no issues on 176. 12 over the West Shore Bypass. 61's in good shape. Just watch your speed near Shoemakersville. 78, no issues. John Wilsbach, right now traffic.
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0: 105 WIOV, Zach Brown Band with Chicken Fried. It's 9 minutes after 8 o'clock. It is the Rich and Casey show. And of course, the World Cup final is happening this weekend between Argentina and Spain. And that's on Sunday. 3 o'clock, I believe you said.
1: 3 o'clock. Yep.
0: And Saturday, you have the consolation game, which is between England and
1: France.
0: But if you want to go to the big one, like who would even, I hear England doesn't even want to play. That's what I heard.
1: Because they lost?
0: Yeah, like I have some connection to the team. But somehow I did hear that England was like, I mean, they're not as inspired. You got to think that that was an emotionally devastating game.
1: It really was, yes, because they were winning.
0: Yeah, it's not,
1: most of it.
0: If you got blown out in the game, that'd be one thing. You'd be like, okay, well, these guys are really, they had the game.
1: Yep.
0: They had the game. And then they let two goals happen within 6 minutes of each other. And Argentina ends up winning the game. It was, and then England, you knew it was over. When they tried to come back, you know, they got the ball a couple of times. They couldn't penetrate. Right. They couldn't do anything. And you just had to say to yourself, okay, it's over.
1: Yeah.
0: So it was tough for them. So I understand how they're feeling. They're like, So with that being said, if you wanted to go to the big game, Argentina and Spain, entry-level seats, $7,800 minimum.
1: Oh, my word.
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1: And you know what I don't get when I watch it and I see like little kids there, 7, 8 years old. How did they get there?
0: Well, they got there because their parents are obviously very
1: rich.
0: Wealthy. And, they wanted to provide this experience for kids. I mean, if I had that kind of money, I want to spend it on my kids and
1: how
0: give
1: come
0: them.
1: So many people have that kind of money. I mean,
0: it's a big world.
1: Was packed.
0: It's big. Listen, these people already spent money on flights to come over here, hotels. I'm sure they were getting gouged.
1: Food,
0: rental cars, things of that nature. But the top listing I mentioned on StubHub, $45,000 a seat. 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That means they're going to drop $500,000.
1: On one seat.
0: Two seats if it was $500,000. But yeah.
1: Well, they should at least get to take the seats with them then.
0: You're right. You know, if I'm going to sit here, I'm taking this with me. But think about that. I mean, you really have to. Even the Super Bowl doesn't command that kind of money. This is such a big deal to people. $500,000. You know how much tickets are for the consolation game on Saturday?
1: How much?
0: $2.
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0: 105 WIOV, Jason Aldean with Whiskey Drink. It's 8:21. It is the Rich and Casey Show. Did you see the flyover at Pensacola Beach by the Blue Angels?
1: No.
0: The other day?
1: Mm-mm.
0: Wednesday morning, they flew ultra low to the beach. I mean, they buzzed the people on the beach.
1: Ooh.
0: And it sent beach gear flying. Tents, chairs, everything.
1: Why would they do that?
0: Apparently, they do this all the time. Not this close. This was the lowest they've ever been. But the F/A-18 Super Hornet banked hard and just roared right down the shoreline. And civilian hats, chairs, umbrellas, tents went flying in the air. And the beachgoers reported a mixture of fear and excitement. No injuries reported. The United States Navy has confirmed that it flew lower than substandard profiles.
1: Mm.
0: They launched a safety investigation the other day, and they just went and they canceled it. And they said, that's just, I don't want to take this out of context, but I think what they said was, America.
1: Well, they owe some people some money.
0: You think?
1: Yeah. I mean, their stuff blew away.
0: See, I'm on the fence about it. I understand how some people were upset by it.
1: I would have been.
0: But on the other side, it would be kind of cool. Don't you think it'd be kind of cool to get buzzed by a Blue Angel?
1: No, I do not.
0: Oh, yeah.
1: I mean, I like to watch the Blue Angels, but I don't want to get buzzed by them.
0: Yeah, I like to watch them when they're buzzing right over my head. Be pretty cool. Apparently, a helicopter got in trouble for doing the same thing the other day. Same beach.
1: Really?
0: And they canceled that investigation as well. So listen, maybe they could put up a sign that says, hey, if you're going to be out here, it could happen.
1: No, yeah.
0: And that way you know. Well, you know now.
1: For sure.
0: So you and John happen to go down to Pensacola and you set up, I'm just telling you ahead of time, this could happen.
1: All right. Thanks for the warning.
0: I just don't want you being upset when
1: I don't want to be buzzed.
0: You'd be like, hey man, remember, don't get buzzed when you're out there. But either way, it's turned into a thing. You haven't seen the video, I'll show it to you while we're in commercial. It's 8:23 here at I-105.
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3: Lancaster City of an accident, Queen Street of Walnut Street, clearing a fender bender on 30 at Cherry Lane near Ronks Road. No issues on 222 or 283. A little heavy on 741 Roarstown Road between 23 and Route 30. Also, watch your speed on 896. Heading into Berks County, we're in good shape on 176 and 12. No issues, I-78. John Will Spock, right now traffic.
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0: 105 WIOV, Zach John King, who just took the next 2 weeks off. His father passed away unexpectedly, which is really sad. A lot of pictures of him and his dad out there, and he said his dad was his best friend. And he's just getting started in his career, and he's got all these tours. I mean, he's on the Morgan Wallen tour and a couple others, and he's got his own headlining tour starting this fall. So
1: sad.
0: Wishing him the best as he goes forward and recovers from that. 8:34 coming up, we do have a national keyword. And today's last day to get qualified for the Old Dominion. Fly away to Las Vegas this Labor Day weekend, so we'll give you that. Right now, it's that time of the morning for Casey's E-Buzz.
1: And it's sponsored by Berkshire Hathaway Home Sale Realty, the Craig Hartraff team. Megan Maroney recently asked what the best form of revenge on an ex is, and her answer, she subtly referenced her song, Who Hurt You? Everybody thinks it's about a fling with Riley Green. And Megan said, the best form of revenge, I would say probably having an arena full of people scream, I hate how gross you are every single night. Louder than I could ever imagine. She also added that her exes haven't necessarily tried to get back with her right away after hearing a song about them, but they have months later. She said, I honestly think my exes like when I write songs about them. Nominees for a category for the Nashville Songwriters Hall of Fame have been announced, and one of those, the Contemporary Songwriter Artist category, includes Miranda, Chris Stapleton, Taylor Swift, and Phil Vassar. Dolly Parton's former West Hollywood home available for rent for a whopping $12,000 a month. It's got two bedrooms, two bathrooms. Built back in 1923, Dolly purchased the home in 2007 and listed it in 2014. The home didn't change hands to a new owner until the year 2023. It's been announced that Wrigley Field in Chicago will be the site of the 2027 MLB All-Star Game. The Odyssey scored a 98 on Rotten Tomatoes, in case you're going to see that movie this weekend. Didn't do too well. Disney bringing back the Mickey Mouse Club. That would be Disney Plus. And today's new music release includes 15 by Scotty McCreery.
0: Did you say Odyssey got a 96 on Rotten Tomatoes and didn't do too well?
1: No, on 98. It got a 98. Is it Rotten Tomatoes means it's bad?
0: I think the higher the number, the better. I thought it was the other way around.
1: Okay.
0: Yeah, I'm wrong. Listen, don't say you're wrong, because I could be wrong. I don't know how that scoring goes. I do know that I heard a lot of good things about this movie and that people were actually scalping tickets for it so they could be the first, because it's hard to find.
1: Oh, really?
0: It's hard to find tickets for any of the IMAX theaters, which apparently it's suited for the IMAX theater. But again, I could be wrong. I'll just have to look
1: that up. We'll look it up. Yeah. All right. Anyway, there's your E-Buzz on I-105.
0: Thank you, Casey Allen. Mm-hmm. Coming up, Old Dominion, the national keyword for the flyaway, plus Chris Stapleton next at I-105. Casey's E-Buzz on
2: 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Now, here's New Holland Chrysler Dodge Jeep Ram traffic on I-105.
3: Let's start in Lancaster City. Still dealing with the accident North Queen Street at Walnut Street. No delays, 283 or 501. Watch your speed, 222 near the Oregon Pike into Berks County. Got some road work slowing there on 625. That's New Holland Road. That puts it near Maple Grove Road. Also seeing some busy conditions, but looking good on 12 and 222. Watch your speed, 61 in Shoemakersville. Lebanon County, watch your speed, 78 in Fredericksburg. John Will Spock, right now traffic.
4: 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New Holland.
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0: 105 WIOV. That's Luke Combs, Be By You. It is Rich and Casey. And for the final time before 9 o'clock, the first national keyword for the flyaway to see Old Dominion is presented to you by none other than our very own Vanna White of National Keywords, Casey Allen.
1: And that word right now, till 9 o'clock, is the word time, T-I-M-E.
0: Time. Text the word time to 95819. It's a flyaway this Labor Day weekend. It's round-trip airfare for two, a two-night hotel stay, two premium tickets, and two VIP packages. And this is the first of the final four. We'll give you a new national keyword after 9 o'clock. 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
1: By now, it's time to move on.
0: 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And John Party and Nate Smith will help us do that right around the corner at I-105.
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0: I-105 WIOV, Ella Langley, Morgan Wallen, I Can't Love You Anymore. It is Rich and Casey. And Casey Allen.
1: Uh-huh.
0: It's time to get our second national keyword of the day for the Old Dominion Flyaway, the second of the final four. And what is our new word, Casey?
1: This is a little bit longer. It's the word Dominion, D-O-M-I-N-I-O-N.
0: My brain scrambles after four letters. I'm like, so Dominion to 95819. Text Dominion to 95819. Also, know we're code purple outside, which means the smoke is very unhealthy. This is the smoke that's coming down from the Canadian wildfires. And it landed in our area yesterday, and it's supposed to continue on, I guess, until the rains come on Saturday.
1: So is that supposed tomorrow? To take it away? Okay.
0: It's going
1: to
0: clear the air, so to speak. But, you know, will it be temporary? I don't know.
1: Yeah.
0: I do know today, if you have any breathing issues, you as a person, please don't go outside if you don't have to.
1: No. Or don't spend extended time outside.
0: Right. And save for your pets.
1: Mm-hmm.
0: You know, bring them inside. It's just not good. The quality of the air has plummeted in 20 United States states from these Canadian wildfires. So if you're up in New York, like Buffalo area, boy, they're really feeling it up there.
1: Yeah.
0: I have some friends I saw on Facebook, and they're all wearing face masks.
1: Really?
0: Yeah. Their eyes are all red. And like they were irritated.
1: They need to go inside. What's the matter with them?
0: They were having a picnic. I don't have the smartest friends in the world. But just be careful today. Stick around. Jelly Roll, Lainey Wilson, Luke Bryan, the birthday boy, up next, I-105.
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0: I-105 WIOV. That's Kane Brown. That's his latest single that's going to go to number one. That's Woman. It is Rich and Casey. And here's a strange law for you.
1: Okay.
0: According to local ordinances in cities like Derby, Kansas, intentionally squealing or screeching your tires, whether you're peeling out from a red light or you're just trying to look cool, you know, doing a burnout, it's considered a misdemeanor if you get caught making too much noise with your rubber tires. The law technically allows for a fine of up to $500 and a potential stay of up to 30 days in jail.
1: Holy cow.
0: Now I get it.
1: For peeling out?
0: Yeah, but sometimes you can't help it. Like my car's got the gas pedal, you know, the piece of garbage that I drive. Over there. It's got like a hard pedal. So sometimes, like if I'm on a hill,
1: yes,
0: it'll roll a little bit. So I try to, and it'll.
1: Yeah, or just for me, just sitting at a stop sign or a red light, and if I just put a little bit too much pressure on that gas pedal,
0: I feel like a fool.
1: I do too.
0: You know, but that's because we're of a certain age.
1: I guess.
0: If you'd have caught me when I was 17 and driving, I would have been, that's right.

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0: called Painted You Pretty. It is Rich and Casey. It's also that time of the morning to look back at this day, July 17th in history. It was 109 years ago, 1917. The British family, the British royal family, changed their last name to Windsor. But before that, they were Saxe Coburg Gotha.
1: Really?
0: Yeah, so now you know why they changed.
1: Wow. Yeah.
0: Much simpler. Tsar Nicholas II, the second, and the rest of the Russian royal family, 108 years ago, were executed by revolutionaries called the Bolsheviks. The Romanovs were the last imperial family of Russia, and they inspired the movie Anastasia. If you didn't know.
1: I didn't know.
0: 71 years ago today, 1955, Disneyland opened in Anaheim, California. 59 years ago, 1967, Jimi Hendrix dropped out as the opening act for the Monkees after the fans failed to appreciate his musical genius.
1: I can kind of, that's two different genres there, pretty much.
0: Often credited as the most lopsided show as far as openers closers go. Yeah,
1: it sure is.
0: It just didn't have a good fit. Now, to his credit, he made it through seven of their tour dates before he said, you know what, I'm done. I got to get off the stage. Let's see, 42 years ago, not a good day for teenagers, as Ronald Reagan signed the National Minimum Drinking Age Bill, raising the legal drinking age to 21. I say not a good day. Really, it was. You just didn't know it. You know, but 18-year-olds were screaming, oh, my gosh.
1: Yeah.
0: You ruined it. I couldn't wait. I was going to be able to drink, and now you screwed it up. 27 years ago on this day, 1999, Helen Hunt, the Oscar-winning actress, married Hank Azaria, who does all the voices on The Simpsons. And it lasted a year and a half. They filed for divorce in December of the year 2000. 17 years ago, 2009, legendary CBS anchorman Walter Cronkite died. He was 92. And that's the way it is how he used to end his newscast. And that's it. That's some stuff that happened on this day, July 17th in history. And stick around. Cody Johnson up next. I want to find.
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19: You know, it's funny, when I think back to what the typical American dinner looked like when you and I were kids, there's usually some kind of meat featured at the center of the plate. Vegetables are there, but often thought of as a side dish. More and more, though, we are coming to realize that a plant-based diet, with little or no meat even, is going to be a healthier way to eat for just about everyone. New study out of the University of Hawaii Cancer Center found that eating a high-quality plant-rich diet that includes whole grains, vegetables, and fruits may prevent cognitive impairment even when people start that diet in their late 50s and 60s. Yeah, it's important to make sure you're getting enough protein, fats, complex carbohydrates. Just because you cut out or even cut back on meat, though, is not a license to eat whatever you want. Focus on eating whole, real foods. I'm Dr. Sanjay Gupta, helping you live a better life.
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0: 105 WIOV. That's Joe Nichols with Yeah. It's Rich and Casey, and time for me to slide out.
1: Mm-hmm.
0: But before I go, a couple of things that I need to mention. And one of which is the Rich and Casey Leftovers will be playing tomorrow morning from 6 to 10, and then they will replay on Sunday from 2 to 6 in the afternoon. Tomorrow night from 6 to midnight, right here behind this microphone, Tim Michaels will be doing The Time Machine.
1: Yeah, I'm not sure who he's having on this weekend. He hasn't told me yet.
0: Okay. Well, he gets that information to you. Try to get it on the air. Hey there, my man. You don't want to miss my show. Also, Casey Allen, I am stepping away and asking you if you'll join me Monday morning at 5 a.m.
1: Yes, I will. And I hope that you have a great time at your concerts this weekend.
0: Yeah, I got a couple of concerts. Morgan Wallen tonight in Baltimore and then Thomas Rhett tomorrow.
1: Yeah, two good ones.
0: Yeah, if you're going to Thomas Rhett and we see each other, let's say hi. Not you, Casey. If I see you there, I'm going to freak out. Oh, my gosh, it's would. Casey Allen.
1: What's she doing here?
0: Nah, I'll be like, yeah, forget about Thomas Rhett. Casey Allen's here. But everybody have a good one. Casey's going to take you till 2 o'clock. Let's get that national keyword one more time before I slide out.
1: All right. It's Dominion. D-O-M-I-N-I-O-N.
0: Dominion. Mm-hmm. Text it to 95819 for a chance to go see Old Dominion in Las Vegas. Here's Josh Ross, I-105.

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17: And good morning. 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I'm Casey on National Lottery Day, National Tattoo Day. 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

0: It's called a smart speaker because even Alexa knows for country in Pennsylvania, it's I-105 WIOV. That is Jelly Roll with Son of a Sinner. I'm Casey Allen, and I told you if you're planning to go to Dutch Wonderland today, you will need to change your plans. A few hours ago, we got word that Dutch Wonderland is closing today. They're closing because of the air quality, which is really bad in our area today. It's all because of those wildfires from Canada. So limit your time outside today. Also, limit the time that your pets are outside, too, because it affects their lungs as well. Nate Smith and Tyler Hubbard coming up next on I-105.
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I-105 WIOV. Chris Young with I'm Coming Over. It's Casey, and I've got your national keyword, the word to text to 95819 on this, the last day to qualify to win those Old Dominion tickets, the ones that would take you to Vegas over Labor Day weekend. We would cover the trip for you, including your flight, your hotel, two tickets to the show, and a Spades VIP package. So currently, the national keyword is Dominion, D-O-M-I-N-I-O-N, Dominion. Again, text that to 95819. Make sure you do it before noon. At noon, I'll give you the third national keyword of the day.

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1: 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Just say, Alexa, play I-105 WIOV. That is your Music Plus. Riley Green with his latest Think As You Drunk. Hi, it's Casey, and an electronics repair shop says they are seeing a big surge of phones and tablets with moisture damage. Why is that? Well, you know what? It is so hot, people think putting them in the refrigerator or the freezer helps. Sounds like a great hack, except it could destroy your phone because a sudden temperature change creates condensation, and that can lead to a broken phone. So instead, they're recommending taking your phone out of direct sunlight, shutting down all your apps, removing the case if you have a case on it too, and then just letting it cool down naturally, trying to save you some money there. It's Blake Shelton next, God's Country on I-105.
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1: 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Good morning, I'm Casey on this World Emoji Day. And to celebrate, there's a report of 9 new emojis. Here they are, a cracked smiling face. I think that means if you say to someone, oh, I'm fine, but you're really not fine. There's a net with a handle, which means like pulling something out. There's a monarch butterfly. There's

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Check in anywhere, on the app, on the air, even on your smart speaker. I-105-WIOV. Kid myself, it is John Morgan. On this Friday morning, it's Casey. Before we get to the noon hour, let's make sure we've got that current national keyword. Text it in to 95819. The word is Dominion. D-O-M-I-N-I-O-N. Very fitting because it's all for the Old Dominion Flyaway. They're going to be over the Labor Day weekend in Las Vegas. And if you end up being the big winner, you and a guest get to go. We cover the flights for you, the hotel stay. We've also got two tickets to the show, which is at PH Live at Planet Hollywood Resort and Casino. There is a Spades VIP package. They've got priority access and exclusive merchandise, too. Until noon, it's Dominion. 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
15: And good afternoon. Welcome to this Friday. Hi, everybody out shopping at the Green Dragon. It is National Lottery Day, so get out and get your tickets today. National Tattoo Day. I'll go get a tattoo, too. World Emoji Day, National Yellow Pig Day, National Wrong Way Corrigan Day, National Peach Ice Cream Day today, too. I have got your national keyword. 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The word is truck, T-R-U-C-K. 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That would be September 4th and 5th. And you'd see the Old Dominion show. 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Coming up, you know that diarrhea parasite? 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

0: 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That's Taylor Swift. I knew it, I knew you. Good afternoon. Thank you for joining me on this Friday. I'm Casey Allen. I hope you are all staying safe from that terrible diarrhea parasite thing that's going around. If you're looking for a few foods you might want to stay away from and also some that are okay, listen up. They're saying bagged lettuce and salad kits are a no. Berries, especially raspberries, are a no because you can't really scrub a raspberry like you can a blueberry or a strawberry. How about fresh herbs? They're saying basil and cilantro have been culprits in past outbreaks. It's a shame. I love both of those. Now, some fruits and veggies that might be okay would include things like bananas, whole unpeeled melons, avocados. If you get canned or frozen fruits and vegetables, cooked fruits and vegetables too. Foods that are heated, you need to do that for about 158 degrees, and that should kill off this cyclospora parasite. Stay safe. Stay healthy. Coming up next musically, Thomas Rhett and Megan Morris with Craving You on i105.
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13: If I were to ask you what makes for a good night's sleep, you'd probably say a dark, quiet room, not too many things on your mind. But every night when you go to get some Z's, how often do you really think about the temperature in your bedroom? Temperature may be one of the most underappreciated factors in sleep. That's according to the Senior Vice President of Research and Scientific Affairs at the National Sleep Foundation. We often hear about lights and screens and stress, but even modest changes in temperature and airflow can influence both how quickly you fall asleep and how deeply you stay asleep. Most experts will recommend a room temperature of 60 to 67 degrees Fahrenheit. You might also experiment with your sheets and what you actually wear to bed. Play around a bit and see what improves your sleep. You might be delightfully surprised. I'm Dr. Sanjay Gupta, helping you live a better life.
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Rocky Mountain Low, that's Corey Kent and Co. Wetzel. Good afternoon, it's Casey. Time for your food and drink news. There is an update. The FDA is investigating the iceberg lettuce that was supplied to Taco Bell by this company, Taylor Farms. They're saying that's the possible source in the escalating outbreak of severe diarrhea in four Midwestern states. And from what I understand, if you get this, it doesn't just go away in the next day. It lasts for weeks. Also, General Mills recalling about 736,000 Pillsbury bread rolls because they could contain glass. And that is your food and drink news.

0: You can take us anywhere just by listening on our app. So download that for free. John Party with Last Night Lonely. It's Casey, and it's time for Did You Know? Did you know 4% of Americans think there are too many holidays, while 15% say there are not enough? Did you know more than 41% of air travelers want to ban reclining seats on planes? Did you know during the past 12 months, Americans have bought 840,000 tons of charcoal? Did you know 18% of us have broken up with someone because they cheered for a different NFL team? Did you know the word taxi is second on a list of words that have the same meaning in many different languages? The number one word that means the same thing is amen. Did you know 65 degrees is the ideal temperature for getting a good night's sleep? And that's according to a sleep specialist by the name of W. Chris Winter, MD. Did you know the most borrowed item in America? Books. The second most borrowed item, jumper cables. And did you know about 15% of us have a billiards table in our homes? That's Did You Know on I-105.
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0: 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Download our i105 app now. The Zach Brown Band. We're all in the same boat. Hi, it's Casey. And if you missed my e-buzz this morning, nominees for some categories of the Nashville Songwriters Hall of Fame have been announced. The Contemporary Songwriter Artist category includes Miranda, Chris Stapleton, Taylor Swift, and Phil Vassar. Dolly Parton's former West Hollywood home is available for rent for a whopping $12,000 a month. It has two bedrooms and two bathrooms and was built back in 1923. Dolly purchased the home in 2007, listed it in 2014, but according to records, the home didn't change hands to a new owner until the year 2023. Ella Langley is the face of American Eagle's summer campaign. She posted a photo in Daisy Dukes and said, "This July, AE is supporting Bring Change to Mind to help create more connected, supportive, and stigma-free conversations around mental health." Someone got past security at 30 Rock yesterday, where he confronted Today Show host Craig Melvin and reportedly yelled a racial slur at him. He was actually looking for Al Roker, but he was arrested shortly after his exchange with Melvin. This was about 9 o'clock in the morning. He was charged with hate crime burglary, hate crime menacing, hate crime criminal trespass, and harassment. The security guy who apparently let the man through has been fired. There's your e-buzz on i105.
1: 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See co-headliners Tyler Hubbard and Nate Smith. I could use some back with Josh Ross, Harper Grace, and more. 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
6: 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Good afternoon and thank you for joining me on this Friday. I'm Casey and I leave you now with good news stories. A 14-year-old boy in Arizona is a hero after helping an elderly woman with dementia who was wandering for miles in the desert heat. The boy was riding his bike and he noticed the older woman appeared to be confused. So he stopped, guided her into the shade, and stayed with her until she could remember her son's phone number. Emergency responders were thankful he found her before the situation got more serious. And the boy will be honored soon by the Gilbert Fire Department and the Air National Guard. A woman from Michigan saved a 2-year-old girl's life after the child was pulled unconscious from a nearby lake. She said once she saw the panicked mother carrying her daughter from the water, she immediately stepped in and used her CPR training to get the toddler breathing again. And more than 20 million river herring returned to rivers in Maine last year, which is the largest migration in decades and a major success story for conservation in the area. The species was once pushed to the brink by dam construction and overfishing. But because of the conservation efforts, now the population is thriving. Now, apparently the fish play a vital ecological role to Maine by bringing ocean nutrients inland and providing food for a wide range of wildlife, which makes sense since the Native American name for the river herring translates to the fish that feeds all. And those are your good news stories on this Friday afternoon. Hi, everybody out there shopping at the Green Dragon. I want to give you the current national keyword. It's only good till 3 o'clock. This is the final day for the Old Dominion flyaway. So you want to be sure to get this word and the next one that Alex Harley gives you into 95819. The word is truck, T-R-U-C-K. Text it now. You'll be in the running to win that Labor Day weekend flyaway to see Old Dominion in Las Vegas. I hope you have a fabulous weekend. And until I talk to you on Monday, act as if what you do makes a difference, because it does.

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Yeah.

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It's called a smart speaker because even Alexa knows. For country in Pennsylvania, it's I-105 WIOV. I'm Harley, and we've got a code purple air quality alert today. Yeah, that wildfire smoke somehow worse than yesterday, which was already pretty bad. And it's at the point now where you don't have to be an asthmatic or have, you know, any kind of cardiovascular issues for it to be unhealthy for you outside. It is officially unhealthy for just about anyone to be out there. So just be careful. We hope that rains will be coming in tomorrow to wash away all of that smoke. And then we'll get rid of the heat too with it. Sounds nice. Here's Kane Brown, I-105, WIOV.

0: 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I'm Harley with your new national text keyword and your chance to win a trip to Las Vegas to see Old Dominion. 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Stop doing that. 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
1: Now, here's New Holland Chrysler Dodge Jeep Ram traffic on I-105.
2: Let's start in Lancaster City. Still dealing with the accident North Queen Street at Walnut Street. No delays, 283 or 501. Watch your speed, 222 near the Oregon Pike into Berks County. Got some road work slowing there on 625. That's New Holland Road. That puts it near Maple Grove Road. Also seeing some busy conditions, but looking good on 12 and 222. Watch your speed, 61 in Shoemakersville. Lebanon County, watch your speed, 78 in Fredericksburg. John Will Spock, right now traffic.
3: 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New Holland.
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0: 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Say, Alexa, play I-105 WIOV with Shaboozy, who's putting out his own comic book. Yeah, it's called The Outlaw Cherry Lee. The comic book is set to coincide with his new album that comes out July 31st. It's a 3-issue Western that will premiere at this year's big Comic-Con in San Diego. I've got Luke Bryan, the birthday boy, turning 50 today, coming up on I-105 WIOV.
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2: Accident-free in Lancaster County, just heavy slow 30 eastbound from the Fruitville Pike over to 222. 222 southbound, minor slowing down at 30 and 30 west, a little slow at the New Holland Pike. Heavy on 501 north of 30, busy 741 just north of 462. 441 looks good at Chickies Hill. Into Berks County, no issues on 176. 12 over the West Shore Bypass. We're in good shape on 61. No delays on I-78. John Will Spock, right now traffic.
3: 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New Holland.
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And who is going to be the next big country star to break out among children? Remember when kids just fell in love with Taylor Swift years ago and now she is the biggest thing in the world? Well, could it possibly be this singer? According to Jason Aldean, his children absolutely love her. Her name is Stella Lefty. Here's Boston on I-105 WIOV. On a

0: 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One national grand prize winner is going to get airfare, hotel, and two tickets to the show. 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All right, keep listening because we've got another big flyaway coming up. We're going to take a little break from it, though, a little palate cleanser, if you will. And then we'll get into some new big trips coming soon. 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
1: Now, here's New Holland Chrysler Dodge Jeep Ram traffic on I-105.
2: Lancaster County, 30 East, bumper to bumper, 283 over to 222. And you got 30 westbound, a little slow at the New Holland Pike, 1 mile backlog, 222 south down to 30, heavy on 501. Lancaster City have an accident on Chestnut Street at Franklin Street. The gas leak investigation in Paradise Township, Roarer Mill Road at Strasburg Road, Berks County looking good on 176 and 12, no issues 222 or 78. John Will Spock, right now traffic.
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0: 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Download the free I-105 app now. I'm Harley. Saturday night was a great night for country music in Hershey. Tim McGraw put on a great show. Lady A jumped up on stage to sing with him. And despite some storms around the area, which just seems to be a daily thing these days, the concert went on as scheduled, unlike another concert just a little ways down the road that ended up being cut short. So we're glad that Tim McGraw got to play his whole set. But things got a little dicey for Tim this week in Toronto, which has been dealing with the wildfire smoke even worse than we've had here. McGraw said the stuff was getting in his eyes. He was struggling to sing, but he got through it like a trooper. I've got Angry All the Time coming up on I-105 WIOV.
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2: Lancaster County 30 East, bumper to bumper, 283 over to 222. Got a 1 mile backlog, 222 south down to 30. Got a fender bender, 222 south at the 322 Ephrata off ramp. Also have an accident in Lancaster City on Chestnut Street at Franklin Street. No problems on 283. Gas leak investigation continues in Paradise Township, Roar Mill Road, and Strasburg Road. No problems in Berks County on 176 or 12. Looking good, I-78. John Will Spock, right now traffic.
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According to Megan Maroney, the best revenge you could ever get against an ex is when you sing a song about him and all of the fans sing it back to you, knowing every word. 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
2: Now, here's New Holland Chrysler Dodge Jeep Ram traffic on I-105.
3: Lancaster County, 30 East, bumper to bumper, 283 over to 222. Got a 1 mile backlog, 222 south down to your 30 ramps. 30 westbound looking good, heading over past the New Holland Pike. No problems on 741. Busy on 501. Still the accident Mannheim-Burl on Wolf Street at High Street. In the Berks County, we're in good shape on 176 and 12. No delay 61 or I-78. John Will Spock, right now traffic.
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0: 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Summer, by the way, took to social media to remind fans not to believe everything they read about this situation. Of course, any kind of celebrity divorce is going to be fodder for the tabloids. And there have been all kinds of things said about Summer and John and what may or may not have gone on between them. She said, just don't believe the hype unless it comes from the horse's mouth. But, you know, then again, as we've noticed historically, just enough of the rumors turn out to be actually true. You don't really know what to believe, right? Luke Combs and Megan Maroney coming up on I-105 WIOV.
1: Now, here's New Holland Chrysler Dodge Jeep Ram traffic on I-105.
2: Lancaster County 30 East still slow, 283 over to 222. Looking good, 222 south down to 30. Had a disabled vehicle off to the side there. We are dealing with accidents. Got one in Warwick Township.

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11: A better life with Dr. Sanjay Gupta.
12: We talk a lot here about ultra-processed foods and the many ways in which they can negatively impact your health. They've been linked to weight gain, obesity, type 2 diabetes, cardiovascular disease, even cancer. And now a new study out of UCSF found that high ultra-processed food intake was associated with something called intramuscular fat, which is exactly what it sounds like. That's fat inside your muscles, which can cause them to become weaker. Now, in this particular study, the researchers noticed more wear and tear and pain in people's knees because of weakened thigh muscles. Cutting back on ultra-processed foods isn't easy. The CDC estimates at least half the calories in our diet come from ultra-processed foods. But if you're looking to eat cleaner, cutting out sugar-sweetened beverages, that may be the best number one thing you can do to try and get started. I'm Dr. Sanjay Gupta, helping you live a better life.
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It's called a smart speaker because even Alexa knows. For country in Pennsylvania, it's I-105 WIOV, and another career milestone for Jason Aldean, who has now passed Luke Bryan, Alan Jackson, and George Strait for the most number ones on the Billboard Country Airplay chart all time. That is pretty impressive. Here's Try That in a Small Town, I-105.

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0: 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I'm Harley, and one last time, I'm going to give you that national text keyword for a chance to see Old Dominion in Las Vegas. 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

0: 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Dylan was terrific at the I-105 Fall Fest Country Music Festival last year. 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

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I'm Harley riding off. Y'all have a great weekend. 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We'll get that smoke cleared out here real soon. 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